Ellie Goulding on Denver's Best Music Mix 100. It's Synergy, and I am here for this, a Shark Tank-backed ice cream chain where the cone is basically a donut is coming to Denver. I'll take four.

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I have to head on out, but before I leave, I want to put a quote to your day. If no one has reminded you lately, you're doing better than you think. I'm leaving you with Ariana Grande, and I will be back tomorrow morning filling in for Big Rob at 10 a.m. See you then.

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Seacrest with you in Hollywood, ready to count down the 40 hottest songs on the last weekend of July. And today on the show, checking in with Kevin Jonas, got Niall Horan on the rise with a hit from his new album, Dinner Party. Right now, number 40. Let's do it. Why wait? Homesick, Philip.

0: homesick, a little homesick, a little homesick, somebody.
1: Homesick, Phillip Phillips, new at 40. All right, before we move on any further, quick check. Last week, here's the way it looked. Bruno, number 3.
2: I just might.
1: In the 2 spot, Olivia Dean with this.
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1: And our new number 1. Homewrecker. Now that we're caught up, Chapel Roan takes 39. Pink Pony Club.
4: I

suppose you're too sweet. That is 38. Want to send a big congratulations to Harry Styles. He broke a Guinness World Record for the longest run of concerts at London's Wembley Stadium. He played 12 sold-out shows, shattering the record previously held by Coldplay with 80,000 fans singing along. It's like this. It's an AT40 Extra.

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1: Coming up next,
0: both Benson Boone and Niall Horan rise a couple more with their new singles. Plus, Maroon 5 falls off with Misery, making room for Stella Lefty as our highest debut next.
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Highest debut landing on the countdown at number 37, Boston, Stella Lefty. Just a few hits into the countdown. Seacrest with you. So Justin Bieber released a surprise album of his live performance from Coachella with video he uploaded to YouTube, and fans feared it would only be up for a short time. But Bieber announced the other day that the full show will be on his channel permanently.

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0: All right, heading into 33 here on AT40. Sabrina Carpenter, one of the biggest pop stars in the world right now. And part of the reason why her music connects with so many people is that she draws inspiration from many different styles, including hard rock. She said recently that Rush is one of her favorite bands of all time. And she was just spotted by fans rocking out at one of Rush's LA shows, where she got to hear her favorite song, Trees. And those tracks helped influence her own style to make songs like this that we love. Espresso is on number 33.

The band Camino 32. That is Holly. Well, this weekend marks the end of the Dream Girl Tour for Maren Morris. She said that after 10 years on the road, she's taking a break. She plans to spend quality time with her son. Also wants to write more music in the studio and fulfill her dream of making music for a Broadway show. So there's a lot to look forward to from Maren Morris. And here's her number one hit from 2018, The Middle, Zedd and Grey in AT40 Extra.

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0: Backstreet Boys, check it out. They're back. They're on the rise with their latest single. And Mumford & Sons and Hozier move up a couple more with this.
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0: We're 10 hits in on our way to number one. And earlier, told you about Harry Styles breaking a world record at Wembley Stadium, but Pitbull also recently shattered a record while performing in London. What was that one? I'll tell you in a sec. Where is my husband? Ray, 30.

0: LA. 30, where is my husband? So back to Pitbull. When he played at a festival in London's Hyde Park the other day, he saw over 20,000 lookalikes cheering him on from the crowd who helped him make history. With an official count of 22,141 people, he set a Guinness World Record for the largest gathering of people wearing bold caps, dressed up like their favorite artist from 305, Mr. Worldwide. He's Mr. World Record now.
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Backstreet Boys. They are back. 28, bottle up. All right, the new single from Hilary Duff is about a brief relationship she had with an older guy, and she said that writing it forced her to face her feelings, which was challenging but therapeutic at the same time. And before fans try to figure out the real person who inspired the song, she wants people to know it's not totally autobiographical, and she took some liberties to make the song work structurally. This one could make the countdown soon. It's called Mature.

0: That's on the verge of making this chart from Hillary Duff. It's called Mature. All right, when it comes to putting together a summer vacation, sometimes the hardest part is deciding where to go. 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

Opalite, Taylor Swift there, 25. We are inside the top 30. Now, Pink Panther is ready to explore her creativity outside the world of music by making the move to the big screen. She's joined the cast of a new project by Daniels, who you may know as the directing team behind the Oscar-winning Everything Everywhere All at Once. The movie is a total secret for now, but we'll let you know more details when we get them. Now you got Pink Panthers with Zara Larsson stateside. It's 24.

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by Noah Kahan, down 5 to 23, our biggest fall of the week. Just outside the top 20. So Dominic Fike said that when he wrote his latest single, Baby Doll, it wasn't a typical songwriting session because he was just trying to survive. He was staying at a friend's place while on house arrest and said that playing music on his guitar was something he did every day, and it became part of his routine, like eating and sleeping. But as he played, he realized he was working through this challenging part of his life by making songs, and soon had a mixtape full of tracks, including this one, Baby Doll, Dominic Fike, number 22.

Samba 21, Back to Friends. The new single from Martin Garrix and Ed Sheeran. It's called Repeat It. Actually, it's been in the works for over a decade, but back in 2014, Martin sent Ed an idea for a chord progression. Ed recorded some pop-leaning vocals, but the combo pushed the artist too far out of their comfort zone, so they put it on the shelf for a minute. Then at a festival in 2015, Martin played the song as part of his set list, and since it wasn't officially released, it became the stuff of legends, with fans looking high and low for the full track. And it wasn't until just a few months ago that they unveiled the song to the world, and everybody agrees, yeah, it was worth the wait, and it's good. Repeat It, 1840 on the Verge track.

0: Repeat It. Martin Garrix and Ed Sheeran, AT40 on the Verge track.
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12: This is

Stargazing Miles Smith, that is number 20. And Gracie Abrams served as the opening act for Taylor Swift on the Eras Tour from 2023 to 2024. And while they traveled the world, Gracie heard some valuable songwriting advice. She said the most important lesson she learned from Taylor is to never stop writing. And anytime she was going through something emotional, she'd pick up a pen and write everything down. And that practice helped her process her feelings and create songs like this, Hit the Wall, 19.

0: Teddy Swims, number 18, Mr. Know-It-All. So let's get to Ray, new single out with the collaborator whose work you probably know from very big movies, Hans Zimmer, an Academy Award-winning composer behind scores for the Dark Knight movies, Interstellar, F1, to name a few. He's never had a credited top 40 hit, but he did co-write a song that made it to the countdown back in 1994, Circle of Life by Elton John, as featured in The Lion King. Now, he could score his first official hit thanks to his team up with Ray, Click Clack Symphony. It's an AT40 breakout.
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1: Coming up next,
0: Zara Larsson climbs a couple spaces with the title track from her latest album. And Ariana Grande holds steady on the chart. Straight ahead.
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0: We are inside the top 20. And the Jonas Brothers are in the studio working on their next album. But in between writing, live performances, and their iHeartRadio podcast, they also find time to each make solo music, too. We'll hear from Kevin about his new single. after 17, One Republic needs your love.

1840, that's 17 from One Republic. Seacrest with you. Now, Kevin Jonas, brothers Nick and Joe, both have released solo albums in the past. But it wasn't until last year that he launched a solo career of his own. Talking about Kevin. He just unveiled his second single titled Little Things. Here's a taste. Hey,

0: when I caught up with the Jonas Brothers, Kevin told me how Little Things came about. Here he is.
1: Actually, the song, I recorded it after changing about 2 months later, and I've had it since August of last year. So we've been working on a project for a bit and, you know, just writing and recording songs, and the team that did changing did this one and just really fell in love with it and reworked it a little bit. But yeah, I'm really happy it's out.
0: That's Kevin Jonas. You can hear Little Things by Kevin in full at AmericanTop40.com. Now 16, Hate That I Made You Love Me, Ariana Grande.

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6: We are up to 14 on the countdown. And Alex Warren has collaborated with a bunch of other artists like Jelly Roll, Luke Combs. But he said that his team up with Rosé helped him learn a very important lesson. While they were taking promo photos, she asked Alex, "What's your side?" And he didn't understand what she meant. So she explained that everyone has a side. It looks their best. And she helped him figure his out. But songs like this sound and look good from every angle. Fever Dream 14.

Alex Warren, Fever Dream, 14. We are just a few hits away from the top 10. And American Girls by Harry Styles is a song about love. But Harry says that if you take a closer look, it's actually about loneliness. He watched his three closest friends get married around the same time. And at first he thought, I'm single. I get to have all the fun. But then he realized the magic his friends had found by making a commitment to the right person and being vulnerable with someone as they build a life together. Here he is, Harry Styles, American Girls, number 13.

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0: We have made it to the top 10. So a few weeks back, we told you that Charlie XCX has a collaboration on her new album that no one would be able to guess. Now that the project's out, we finally know who the mystery artist is. We'll tell you who she teamed up with after number 10. Die on This Hill, Sienna Spyro.

0: on this hill, Sienna Spyro. That's up 3 to number 10. So, getting back to Charlie XCX, her 7th album, Music Fashion Film, out this weekend. But a few weeks ago, she teased an unexpected collaboration that no one could predict. And now that we know who she worked with, we doubt anyone was able to guess. It was filmmaker David Cronenberg. The horror director is the only featured artist on the project. And if you want to hear the song they made together titled No One Lasts Forever, we've got it posted up at AmericanTop40.com.
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0: Drop Dead.
1: Olivia Rodrigo, that is number 8, Drop Dead. All right, you got to check out this artist, Malcolm Todd, okay? He's got a single that could become his first AT40 hit. He's a singer from L.A., and his track, Earrings, is written about reaching out to someone he's lost a connection with. This one has got heat. Malcolm Todd, Earrings, AT40.

0: get out of it.
1: That is by Malcolm Todd. It's called Earrings in the AT40 Breakout Spot. 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
2: 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What up? 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

0: knew it.
1: Taylor Swift, I knew it, I knew you, at number 7. This is Seacrest here, and up to Ella Langley. Got a distinct style with her music, but she's also known for her signature bangs. And she has the weather to thank for her famous hair. She used to wear a cowboy hat when she performed, but one night the wind was too strong, so she took her hat off and decided to give herself a haircut right before going on stage. She said it looked, quote, pretty bad, and she was set to shoot her album cover a few days later. So she had her hairstylist clean it up, but she had to commit to the bangs, and then her career took off. Some good music helping out too, right? Choosing Texas, Ella.

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0: 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Plus, the first of 2 top 5 entries from Bruno Mars next.
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Number 5, Risk It All. We are getting closer to number 1. And this year, Sombr scored his first Grammy nomination for Best New Artist. But he just reached another major milestone as a musician. He's been invited to join the Recording Academy along with Lola Young and EJ, one of the voices of Huntrix. And he said he was extremely honored to join as part of the new class. And he's excited to be surrounded by artists he admires while supporting real musicianship and real songwriting. Here's a hit from a new Recording Academy member, Sombr, Homewrecker, number 4.

Dracula. Tame Impala, that's number three. All right, Katy Perry has a new single out, and she says the track helps her process some big personal challenges that she's faced over the last year. The song is called Watch It Burn, and she wrote it after realizing she hadn't given herself permission to be angry over things she had a right to be angry about. So while writing the track, she decided to face the pain that had been building up so that she can move on and learn from that difficult experience. This one could land on the countdown soon. Watch It Burn, an AT40 breakout.

0: Watch It Burn, Katy Perry, in the AT40 Breakout Spot. We already heard from Somber back at 4 with last week's number 1, so that means we got a new contender for the biggest song in North America. Find out who it is. The top 2 coming up.
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0: Out of all the hits in the country, these are your top two. And this next artist is on track to have one of the biggest tours of the entire year. He just extended his trip with 12 more shows in Japan set for next year. But putting a show on at this scale was all part of the plan, because he said his new songs were meant to be heard and felt live. And Bruno Mars couldn't wait to get on stage

number two. So that leaves us with a big one. And this artist on top is tied for a major record back home in the UK. Her collaboration with Sam Fender, titled Rain Me In, has held the number one spot on the British chart for 15 weeks and is now tied as the longest running number one song for any British act. And her star power is global, because here in North America, she's back on top. It's Olivia Dean. Is So Easy, back at number one for a total of 9 non-consecutive weeks.

There it is. Back on top. The number one song in the land from Olivia Dean. So easy. So that's it. That's the rundown this weekend. Next time we do it, it's a new month, brand new chart. And as always, it's anybody's guess who will fill those 40 spots. Can't wait to do it again with you. In the meantime, I'll look for you on the Wheel of Fortune every weeknight. Check your local listings. And until then, take good care.

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0: We hope you guys have a fun weekend. 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

0: 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Yeah, Mix 100 and Mr. Rooter understood the assignment.
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0: Hey, it's Jeremy from The Morning Show, and I don't know much about weather forecasting, but I do know this July heat is officially oven mitts on the steering wheel kind of hot. 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
1: Oh, it's beautiful. But wait a minute, isn't this?
0: Yeah, yes it is.
1: But I thought the old lady dropped it into the ocean in the end.
0: Well, baby, I went down and got it for you.
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0: feet. Jeremy, Katie, Josh, Denver's Mix 100, back at it on a Monday, getting things rocking and rolling here, getting ready to play. We got some fun prizes this week, including some tickets to go see Of Monsters and Men at Red Rocks all week long when we play Fast Five. And then for Katie Crush, 4-pack of tickets to Anderson Farms. It's the big sunflower thing that they do out there.
1: Yeah.
0: Where you can go and get 2 big buckets full of sunflowers and give them to your lover.
1: Those are the best Instagram pictures to get out there in the sea of sunflowers.
0: Yeah.
1: The sun setting out at beautiful Anderson Farms.
0: Beautiful.
1: Doesn't get better than that.
0: Or give them to your mom if you don't have a lover. That's sad for you.
1: That'd
0: be a fun show today, though. Back at it on a very toasty morning here at Denver's Mix

0: 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Jeremy, Kitty, and Josh in the morning. 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
1: Good Monday morning. Drive out here getting a little busier. This sport sponsored by Adams County Fair. Southbound I-25, trying to exit onto eastbound 270. Ongoing construction work there. It's causing a little bit of a delay. Getting busier traveling out of North Glen. The drive looks good downtown at the Tech Center. Quiet on I-70. Looks good if you headed to DIA. Out east, eastbound I-70 shut down between Bennett and Strasburg as due to emergency road work. 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That's AdamsCountyFair.com.
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0: It's going to be another hot one today. Rolling in this morning. It was already 80 degrees outside. When are we going to get a break? Nobody knows. Nobody knows. I think there's only something like 120 days until Christmas. So 160, I don't know.
1: I don't think I've ever been so excited about that.
0: Bring on the snow. Yeah, let's do it. It's going to be a fun week of shows with JKJ, including a pair of tickets to see Of Monsters and Men at Red Rocks all week long when we play Fast Five at 7:30. Make sure you set those reminders in your phone so you try to call in and become a little radio superstar with JKJ live and local at Lone Tree, Colorado. Katie, give me all the details about Mile High Flea Market.
1: I love that place so much. First of all, just to go in there and shop, it's only $2 a person.
0: Are you kidding
1: me? You can go spend the whole day there if it isn't 101 degrees and you're melting the minute you hit the pavement.
0: These prices are unheard of.
1: Oh, and the prices are great. I mean, you get a lot of really good deals. I go there specifically for my mangoes, Jeremy. They have the
0: best. Katie's mangoes.
1: I'm telling you, they've got the best mangoes in town. I will make the trip up there weekly just to get the big box of mangoes. I get
0: farm
1: 12
0: fresh
1: of them. Yeah.
0: Farm to table.
1: $20. $20 for a box of mangoes. Hmm. It is perfect.
0: Cheaper at Sam's.
1: No, they're not. And they're way better out.

0: at the flea market. They're $20 both
1: places.
0: What are you making? I made mango salsa, but also I just like to eat a mango every day. I love mangoes. They are my favorite, especially in the summer when they're all ripe and juicy like they
1: tasty
0: are.
1: Tasty AF.
0: And now that, I know how to peel a mango,
1: yeah,
0: it's a game changer. Like, I've always loved mangoes, but I had a little bit of, like, insecurity when it came to that type of fruit because I didn't know how to peel it. I did not know how to open the mango.
1: That's sad for you. I know. It is hard. Guys, I can't go out this weekend. I'm thinking about peeling mangoes and how I'm doing it wrong. And nobody loves me, and my mother never talked to
0: me. You don't understand. It has been such a struggle for me to open mangoes. And I get,
1: is this childhood trauma?
0: No, I do get sad because, like, I've tried multiple times to open them, and I just completely demolish the entire mango.
1: Lord.
0: There's pieces everywhere. None of them are going in my mouth because I don't peel it right.
1: What a time to be Katie.
0: When my friend Violet showed me how to peel a mango, I was just like, you don't even understand. Like, my daily mango intake has changed so much.
1: This is good stuff. What was that giant piece of meat you had on a stick?
0: We're going to talk about that, too.
1: What was that? I just saw a picture of it.
0: Again, the Mile High Flea Market.
1: It?
0: So it is sausage on a stick. That's what it's called. And as when you walk into the Mile High Flea Market, they have one of those little, like, fair food stands.
1: Mm-hmm.
0: And they're like, I think it's Turkey's Last Stand is what it's called.
1: Beautiful.
0: Turkey's Last Trot. I don't know. But they have turkey legs, right? They have turkey legs, sausage on a stick, nachos, waffle fries, and more.
1: And you're like, one of each, like, please.
0: Did you see my picture? I saw it, but I just saw the meat. We literally got one of each except the turkey leg because in my mind, I'm like, the turkey leg's a little much. We'll go.
1: I need to ease up.
0: Yeah.
1: So were you dipping your meat in nacho cheese?
0: Yo, I was dipping that sausage on a stick in nacho cheese and then putting a canned jalapeno on top of that.
1: Oh.
0: Heaven. So
1: this
0: good.
1: Is why you get the mangoes to try to counteract the massive
0: fiber.
1: Amount of meat you were consuming dipped in nacho cheese.
0: I've got the protein and I've got the fiber. I've got all the bases covered. But man,
1: you got a stomach of steel. I kid you not.
0: I've been training my whole life for this moment.
1: I can't imagine rolling in and like on a 100-degree day, pounding down a pound of meat dipped in nacho cheese. And then washing it down with nachos.
0: It's brought to you by Gas Station Burritos. I've built up this stomach to the level it's at.
1: Can we make it a bit where we go in and scope your stomach just to see what's going on in there?
0: I don't know if I really want to know.
1: I'm dying to know.
0: I think I like being naive about that in my life.
1: It's just lava in there when you get in there.
0: There's just sausage floating around in there.
1: I want them to shove a mic down there, too, because I literally think that we could hear your stomach going, help me.
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23: Denver weather. Good morning, Colorado. Happy Monday. Not quite as hot today. Temperatures are going to be in the low to mid-90s here this afternoon. We do have a better chance for some afternoon storms and showers. In fact, a chance each day this week, and we'll see 90s through the end of the week. Have a great day. I'm Denver 7 Chief Meteorologist Lisa Hidalgo.
24: 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Out west, a report of a stalled semi eastbound 70 around Floyd Hill. Watch for that in the right lane. Metro highways are quiet, starting to get a little busier here. I-25 southbound on the ramp to 270, ongoing construction work. I-25 looks great downtown in the tech center. No trouble on I-70, looks good if you headed to DIA 225, C-470 all clear. 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
1: Oh, buddy.

0: doing on this morning show is getting out and meeting our listeners, giving you a little squeeze, an awkward hug that lasts just a little bit too long. That's mainly the reason we're doing Slice Slice Baby all summer long. Katie, would you explain how people get signed up to have us potentially swing by their office and give them a tongue kiss?
1: Oh, yeah. And pizza. Don't forget about Bojo's, because we like to have fun with you. So get to mix100.com, click on that JKJ Slice Slice Baby link, and get signed up. It's as easy as that. Just tell us your name, where you work, and you never know. We might just show up with pizza in hand, ready to hug you and give you those awkward kisses Jared just talked about.
0: You know you want them.
1: It is so much
0: you
1: fun.
0: Know you want them.
1: And again, you can get to our socials to see all the past winners. We've been having fun all summer long with JKJ Slice Slice Baby. So
0: we got another one today.
1: Exactly. And tomorrow. So we have a blast. Mix100.com. That's where you can have a blast with us.
0: Please sign up. We want to meet you guys and get some pictures and get you all over our socials as a big old thank you for having Mix 100 on. All right, it's time for some sports. Now, if you've been living under a rock, this is going to be new information to you. LeBron James shocked the entire sports community on Friday by picking the 76ers over returning home to Cleveland or reuniting with Miami or going to the Golden State Warriors. Now, he did sign a 2-year contract for $8 million with the 76ers. Now, he did go out and say, you know, this wasn't about the money. He says, this is my last decision. I'm not going for money. I'm not going for family. What I'm really playing for at this point, well, I still want the sacrifice. I still want the work. I still want to grind. And he wants another championship.
1: He wants a ring. Absolutely.
0: Well, yeah. He's excited to energize the new fan base and start this incredible journey. One last time is what he said. And I will tell you right now, there's already a few Philly cheesesteak spots that are promising LeBron James the VIP treatment while he's out there. Now, in honor of him moving teams, this guy made a little video over the weekend with a goofy song, and it is absolutely taken off. So I pulled the audio, and I just want to play you a taste of it. Here you go.

0: So good. Woo! I'm sorry, that was very well done. That is a so creative MF-er right there.
1: No, that was good.
0: That made me smile this morning when I heard that. So
1: all of us. Yeah. Thank you for that, Jeremy.
0: Well, you're welcome. I aim

0: 1%. That is horrific. For every dollar placed into a betting app, investments fell roughly 20% for every dollar. That's it. Frequent bettors, those wagering more than half of all those in the months of their first bet, deposit an average of $1,100 per quarter, which is exceeding 5% of their income. And the worst part
1: is... Could you repeat those numbers for me?
0: That this is low savings households were hit the hardest. I don't like this. It's so not
1: bottom line is people are betting their money away instead of saving it.
0: Yes, and because they always have that feeling of that we're going to hit it big. And it's the same with most gambling types. And I've been known to have a friend or two that loves to bet, and I've never actually done it. I don't like doing the wagering.
1: Well, we're not allowed to either because we work for KFC.
0: But that's also a big part. But I've never really been into it. I don't like the fact that I have to gamble on something to enjoy a sporting event. I can just watch them and enjoy them. The weird thing about this is that of all those, a comparison had been used for the Taylor Swift Eras Tour ticket release, and it found no drop in investing. So the people that love to save up and buy concert tickets, okay? That's not something that is making them divert their savings, you know, for the era, for touring. It suggests that there's something specific to just sports betting, not new spending. I don't like this at all. People need to enjoy sports just for the sport itself, not for the thrill of possibly winning money. They need to listen to Jeremy.
2: It's taking away so much joy, too. Like, I hang out with a lot of sports-minded individuals, and when they're so tuned into the actual them gaining money and not
0: like
2: the sport, it is not fun. It's annoying. I'll go as far as to say that. It's annoying to hang out with people who bet on everything. It's just like...
0: You gotta watch.
1: We need more people that write songs about LeBron James.
2: That's what we need.
1: There you go. There's your sports update. With JKJ, Mix 100.

0: All right, you guys, next.
1: Coming up with JKJ.
2: Yeah, it's our Mile High Hype. It's all the big stories of the day. And I've got one for you that includes a wild popcorn stat. We'll do that. Katie wants to talk about Potato Palooza. And I've got a story about a woman who received millions because of some botched surgery. Seriously, a major big oops on the doctor's part. We'll do that and more in about 2 minutes and 50 seconds here at Mix.

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1: Yeah, what's up, what's up, what's up? All right, here's all the big stories of the day. Here's just a quick stat that I thought was pretty shocking this morning. AMC came out and said all those goofy popcorn buckets that are like themed to the movies that are coming out.
2: Yeah.
1: Made them $100 million over the past year. So people be buying goofy popcorn buckets.
3: I like them.
1: Yeah, $100 million. Dollars.
2: They really do make all their money on concessions.
3: Well, good for them.
1: Good
3: they
1: Lord.
3: Good.
1: Yeah. Speaking of movies, if you're a fan of Meryl Streep, The Devil Wears Prada 2 begins streaming on Wednesday. It's going to be on Hulu and the Disney Plus. Made about, all round up, $700 million worldwide in theaters. So I guess that suggests that people still like that goofy franchise. So there's that going on. How about this? A maintenance worker, the video of this is wild. He was up, trapped inside a 130-foot-tall gas station sign in Illinois after his lift malfunctioned. It's wild because you don't really realize like 130 feet how tall that is. That is truly like one of those gigantic gas station signs on the side of the highway that you can see from miles away.
2: Yeah.
1: He had to go on his lift and went, brought him all the way up there, and he got inside the sign. You can get in there to replace bulbs or do whatever in there. And then his lift looks like it went and like dropped to the ground and it malfunctioned. He was stuck up there. So they had a news helicopter out there hovering and like zooming in, and he's just sitting in there waving, like waiting for authorities to arrive. Anyway, they had to like jerry-rig some sort of special attachment to a fire ladder because those max out at about 100 feet to get up there and get that guy out. But truly, like, you had a bad day.
2: Like, yeah, right? Who knew?
1: Like, how scary. And here's another dude that had a bad day. So this doctor, oh no, it was a woman. Ooh, ladies. Dr. Danielle saw a patient named Emily. Emily's 43 years old. She went in to have a cyst removed off one of her ovaries. Well, instead, Dr. Danielle removed essentially all of her bladder.
2: Wait.
1: She went in for cyst removal, and the doctor took out her bladder.
3: That's a massive mistake.
1: They had to go in and rebuild everything in there, including rerouting intestines and all sorts of stuff. Anyway, this woman, Emily, was awarded $17 million after the mistake. But, I mean, there's no going back. Your body's not going to be the same after that.
2: Well, no, absolutely not. You're going to have a lifetime of problems. So that money, I wish she got more money than that.
1: I know. I mean, she needs more.
2: Yeah.
1: It's a lifetime of bladder problems now. That frightens me. You know, you go in for surgery. I thought about that. It's one of my unnecessary fears.
2: Oh, yes.
1: Like being strangled by a python.
2: That is an aisle I do not want to go down in the grocery store. It's just a lot of work.
1: That's a cute way to say it.
2: Like, the incontinence aisle? It's so scary. It's so terrifying. Like, I never want to have to walk down it.
1: That's pretty good. All right, what's going on locally?
2: Okay, so this is a good story for folks, especially if you like potatoes. It's called Potato Palooza.
1: Hey.
2: So there's 42,000 pounds of taters coming to the Mile High City, and they don't know what to do with them. So here's what's going on. They're rolling in from the Midwest. Now, these potatoes were previously headed for the landfill because no one would buy them. So we have a nonprofit in town called We Don't Waste, and they have the potatoes coming into town now. They're going to be here, and the event is from 9 until noon today at Park Hill Food Recovery Hub right there off 39th Avenue. But you can come in, and they're saying, bring bags, bring trucks, bring wagons, whatever you need. Take as many potatoes as you want. Have a potato fiesta, whatever you want to do.
1: How many pounds was it again?
2: 42,000 pounds of taters.
1: That's a lot of taters.
2: Come into the Mile High City. So, again, that's down in Park Hill. If you need that address, again, just shoot us a text. I'd be more than happy to send it your way because they need to get rid of these taters.
1: What's your favorite way to prepare a potato?
2: Ooh, probably twice baked.
1: Yes,
2: if I had to pick a way, I love mashed potatoes and gravy so much, but man, a good twice baked
1: potato. Yeah, mashed taters
2: is
1: really good. Especially, although I like the baked. You know, on a side.
2: I do too.
1: If I'm having a steak, I like the side of the baked potato.
2: I do too, because especially if you load it up, right?
1: That's
2: if you're putting
1: the
2: sour cream, the butter,
1: you
2: got to
1: cover how crappy the potato actually is and how bland and dry that it is.
2: Well, potatoes are so good for you too. I think that's a lot of the things that people forget with all these high protein, high fiber, low carb diets. Yeah, potatoes are full of carbs, but they come from Mother Earth and they are good for us.
1: They come from the dirt.
2: They give you
1: good
2: carbs.
1: You make a baked potato. You eat and peel?
2: Oh, yeah.
1: I eat the peel, too, at the very end.
2: Yeah, I never used to when I was a kid, but now when you're done eating that potato, you can take that potato skin and throw it back in the air fryer.
1: Yeah, crisp it up.
2: Yeah,
1: money.
2: Totally
1: slather
2: worth
1: some
2: it.
1: Butter on it.
2: Exactly.
1: You know who's got the best potatoes? It was always Outback had the best ones because they like roll them in salt.
2: Yes.
1: So at
2: yes.
1: the end, you're dead. You're making that potato skin your biatch.
2: I know, yeah.
1: Because it's so salty and good.
2: You want to eat that one mm-hmm. and then go one step further and put that butter they serve with their bread on
1: it. Oh, yeah,
2: it.
1: You got it.
2: Goodness.
1: And then you
2: forget
1: go home and just
2: it.
1: Lay on your couch.
2: Yeah. I'm a potato.
1: I'm a couch potato, literally.
2: Here's another great story for us. After you eat those potatoes, you can go on a hike someplace new. A new place for us to go hiking here in the metro area. It's actually down in Castle Rock called Lost Canyon Ranch Open Space. Maybe a different name. Maybe a different name than one that includes Lost, because I don't like that when I'm hiking. It's a nearly 700-acre property. Exactly. It's namesake canyon. It's just west of Castlewood Canyon State Park. So if you're familiar with that place,
1: I saw some videos of it. It's very pretty.
2: Well, and the Castlewood Canyon has the dam that was broken back in the 30s and like flood Castle Rock, but you can still hike up to that. And when you go to the top of it, you can see all these canyons and the way the earth just is. It's fascinating. And that's what this is. It takes you throughout the canyon and it is just amazing.
1: I do that. I throw a couple potatoes in my backpack and hit that trail.
2: See, you know what's up.
1: I saw some really nice stairs made out of rocks that they had on the trail.
2: Absolutely.
1: It's really well
2: I'm
1: done.
2: I'm sure there's lots of stairs made
1: rock
2: of
1: stairs.
2: Rock. Yeah, walls made of rock.
1: Really neat.
2: Yeah, maybe a rock made of rock.
1: Kudos to the rock team out there because they got some good builders.
2: Yeah, we really like your rocks. And right now you can explore 10 miles of trails out there. So the opening of the property, it's kind of rolling out in phases. So this last weekend, they opened up the first little part that you can go and explore, and there are still some trails and sites that improvements are being constructed. So it'll be a while before everything is open to the public. But right now, go check it out. Those 10
1: That's
2: miles
1: awesome.
2: Is worth it. And then hopefully we can find the thieves who stole from a church. Can you believe this?
1: Oh, Lord,
2: can
1: no.
2: Can you believe this?
1: Lord,
2: so,
1: no.
2: So San Cayetano Church, they're dealing with some unbelievable stuff. Thieves have stolen from the church twice in the last 2 months. It is a total of $75,000 worth of stuff. And it's really just air conditioning, which makes it even worse because it is so dang hot out there. And if you can imagine, I mean, there's so many phrases about sweating in church, right? And so...
1: That's funny.
2: It's really funny. And we have a local volunteer from the church.
1: Oh,
2: yeah.
1: Sure
2: we have a local volunteer.
1: You don't want to miss this riveting audio. Yeah. Are you ready? Are you ready for it? Everybody get ready.
4: With this heat, it's been unbearable. We've had people faint from how hot it gets in there. Because I believe as of right now, we're still waiting for 12 more weeks for them to even get here. So by the time they get here, it might be wintertime already.
2: Yeah.
1: That made the story.
2: My goodness. Well, they're waiting for these AC units. To come 12 weeks. It's already. Can you imagine sitting in church with just fans? I just feel so bad for this congregation. And again, these two AC units that have been stolen, a total of $75,000. I mean, for a church, that is hard to come up with that kind of money.
1: I'm going to go to their service this Sunday and I'm going to put a potato in the offering plate.
2: Oh, pray for them at the very least, right? Like, my goodness. We hope that they find out who stole these because that is just not, that's a bad karma.
1: Incredibly rude behavior.
2: It's incredibly rude.
1: You're going to hell.
2: My goodness.
1: HE double hockey sticks is where you're going.
2: Well, there you go, Jeremy. There's your Mile High Hype.
1: There you go. Shout out to all the sinners and saints this morning.
2: Yeah.
1: With Jeremy, Katie, and Josh, Mix 100.

0: funny, off the air, we were just talking about how excited we are to get out to Elitch's this summer and enjoy Mix 100's Wine Time, where you can join this here radio station on the iconic Main Street at Elitch Gardens. I believe we're going to be out there on August 28th is the date.
1: It's a Friday.
0: It's a Friday? Woo! Let's get our drink on a Friday. So it truly is Denver's most unique wine tasting event. We're going to have something like 14 different hand-picked wine stations. We'll have a live DJ. Wiki, wiki, wiki, wiki, wiki, wiki, wiki, wiki, wiki. And a photo booth. And of course, it's
1: a lot of wiki,
0: wiki, wiki, wiki. It's a 21 and up event. Two different tiers of tickets, right?
1: Yeah.
0: You've got the GA and
1: VIP.
0: And VIP. Mm-hmm. Well done, Katie. You've done your research. We would love it if you guys joined us. All you have to do is go to mix100.com. And believe it or not, right there on the homepage is a link that says Mix100's Wine Time. And buy your tickets and come have some fun and hang out with us this summer at Elitch's. We would love to see you guys there. We'll be back in about 2 minutes and 50 seconds here at Mix 100.

0: Fast Five. It's our silly, silly, silly think quick game that we do every weekday at 7:30, and it really makes people smile, and it's a lot of fun for us too. So set those reminders. 7:30 up for grabs this week. A pair of tickets to go see Of Monsters and Men. They're coming to town August 6th at Red Rocks. Are you kidding me? All right, set those reminders. Let's have some fun. I got something here that I saved over the weekend that I saw, and I was like, you know what? We have a female-heavy audience that listens to this morning show, and I feel like this is something that the ladies would like. I feel like you're going to write this down, put it in your phone, maybe write it on your vision board today.
1: Okay.
0: Or your vision board journey.
1: Give it to me. I'm so excited.
0: It's a saying that I saw, and I thought of you, too. I was like, this is some crap Katie would love. I've never seen this saying before.
1: Okay.
0: But it even made me smile. Are you ready?
1: I'm ready.
0: Stop letting people with zero abracadabra ruin your magic. Oh, crap.
1: I felt that.
0: Did like, you feel that?
1: I did. I feel like that was meant for me. I feel like in my situation right now, I could apply that to a
0: That's
1: lot of
0: right.
1: different
0: things. That's right. This is spot on with every lady listening to this morning show right now. Yeah. You got something going on in your life with somebody, I bet. So here it is again. Put on your vision board. Stop letting people with zero abracadabra ruin your magic. Oh, I gotta put that.
1: You
0: on
1: know what
0: a
1: I want to hear right now?
0: Tell me now.
1: Shine bright like a diamond. It's like my theme song. With that, like that little bit of information is gonna get me through my Monday, Jeremy. I don't think you just know how many souls you touched with that.
0: I told you. I saw it. And I was like, nailed it. I know you all have some issues with somebody. Call now. And tell us who is ruining your abracadabra.
1: Yeah, you shove them back in that hat.
0: You shove them down.
1: No rabbit got time for that.
0: Yeah, you pull a pigeon out of your sleeve and shove it right in their arse, all right?
1: Exactly.
0: Call now. Who's bugging you? 303-691-1641. Anyway, I might post this. I don't want anyone to steal this. Although, if you're listening, you're probably going to steal it anyway.
1: Yeah, you should make a fun graphic, though. But you know what I mean?
0: Yeah, and like, then plaster our name on it so nobody steals it, I guess.
1: Exactly.
0: You can still steal it somehow. But,
1: you should.
0: But that's for all the ladies listening this morning.
1: I appreciate that so much.
0: I'm like, thinking about you.
1: Thank you, Jeremy.
0: You're welcome.
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20: Denver weather. Good morning, Colorado. Happy Monday. Not quite as hot today. Temperatures are going to be in the low to mid-90s here this afternoon. We do have a better chance for some afternoon storms and showers. In fact, a chance each day this week, and we'll see 90s through the end of the week. Have a great day. I'm Denver 7 Chief Meteorologist Lisa Hidalgo.
21: 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Had a problem at the tech center. We're backed up. Southbound I-25 at Dry Creek. Crash blocking the two right lanes and shoulder. Causing a delay there. Back to Bellevue. Nearly a 10-minute delay. Southbound I-25 at Dry Creek. Had a problem out west. There's a semi stalled eastbound 70 between US 6 and Floyd Hill. And that is blocking up the two right lanes. 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
1: You're waking up with Jeremy, Katie, and Josh.
2: God, no, these guys are horrible.
3: It seems like you're going for comedy over substance.

0: this is incredibly awkward because there's no music bed underneath us.
1: Oh.
0: Yeah, my music bed machine broke.
1: You want me to do something?
0: About 15 minutes away from Fast Five. Make sure you set those reminders in your phones and be ready to call in today.
2: That's terrible.
0: We need all new computers in here.
1: I am not a
0: big
1: box.
0: Is that in the budget? No, you're not a big. Thank you.
1: I
0: almost would have rather had silence.
1: I tried.
0: All right, so Fast Five's coming up in about 15 minutes. Hey, really quick, speaking of Katie, I saw, what is that over there on the... Why'd you bring that in today?
1: Oh,
0: I feel like that's dangerous.
1: Because I have
0: what
1: been
0: is that? That's...
1: running early in the morning, and you guys have been super worried about me, and I've been trying to tell you, no, I stay safe. Like, I have pepper spray and a taser, and I just brought them in so I could show you.
0: Why did you bring them in? I don't need to see them.
1: Do you want to see? Like, the taser actually
0: Let
1: works.
0: Me see it.
1: Do you want to see? Okay, I'm just going to hand
0: Ooh,
1: you the whole
0: it's
1: box.
0: It's in a little box.
1: It is. Shout out to Rose and Violet, my two rose friend or flower friends who got me my safety gear here.
0: Why is it all beat up?
1: I know. Well, because I think it's used, but it's...
0: Gently.
1: Don't point that at somebody. He's just... No.
0: High-powered stun gun. Protect yourself. It's the Defender Extreme.
1: Yes.
0: It's out of power.
1: It's up. There it goes.
3: Only one shock available.
0: That was like a half a second shot.
1: Now I need to charge it. Thanks for that.
0: Now I know why she gave it to you.
1: Yeah.
0: Why is there hair all over it, too? Did she have to tase a wild animal?
1: I have no
0: Now
1: idea.
0: My fingerprints are on this. I'm putting this back
1: exactly.
0: in the box.
1: You better.
0: This is concerning.
1: You better. That's funny.
0: 500 or 5 million volts.
3: 5,000,
1: I feel like that'll
3: it?
1: Put somebody down.
0: It's 5 million volts.
1: That'll stop someone in their tracks, right?
0: Bright red light, rechargeable cord, safety switch, a nylon sheath.
1: Yeah.
0: And I love the last line, comes in a gift box.
1: So you can present it to someone.
0: All right.
1: You love.
0: Well,
1: yes.
0: Look at that.
1: So
0: give me that
1: between
0: one.
1: That and the pepper spray here, these are the things
0: with.
1: That, yeah, I roll
0: Vexor
1: around with
0: pepper
1: every morning.
0: Spray. Maximum strength.
1: So I had to get a bigger runner's pack just so I could stay safe early.
0: That's a decent size. This is good. This is good for you.
1: Yes.
0: It expired last year, but I
1: would
0: imagine
1: it's still potent. It did not expire last year, no. And again, shout out to my friend Violet. Keeping me safe.
0: I feel like I need to keep this over here because I feel like you're going to accidentally fire that off.
1: No,
0: in your face.
1: I am extremely safe. And this is harder. See, the pepper spray, you have to like put your finger in it and press on it while you point it away.
0: That's too much. Like, if you're in a intense situation, how are you going to remember to do all that?
1: Oh, I know. I can barely open the door when I get all worked up. Like, believe me, it's
0: I've
1: a concern I have, but I have it. I have it, and
0: so you're not going to be able to squeeze that because you're so nervous, and then the stun gun's already broken and it's not working.
1: I just need to charge it. I just need to charge it, but I want you to know I'm staying safe. We're taking care of business out there, and I still got my run in today before it
0: Good
1: got super hot, you know, because that's a big thing right
0: now.
1: When it's 100 degrees, it's really hard to run in that. So,
0: well, thanks for bringing those in.
1: 3 o'clock.
0: I feel
1: in the
0: safer
1: morning.
0: Just
1: I
0: having those in
1: too.
0: Here, actually.
1: I feel safer,
0: even though the
1: too.
0: Stun gun is not charged, we could throw it at somebody. So,
1: still a weapon.
0: Nail them right in the eye.
1: Still a weapon.
0: Well, there is definitely a lot of bad people out there, and apparently they all go to Walmart and steal things because Katie was still telling me off the air a funny story about how you went to Walmart and you just couldn't get anything out of those shelves.
1: They have everything locked up. Like, anything that I need, especially in the health and beauty realm of Walmart, is behind lock and key. And not only that, but they have the little pagers so you can go press the button and someone will come help you. Except when you press that button, nobody comes and helps you. And not only that, people who work there are still in the area and they look at you like, yeah, I see the button going.
0: Isn't
1: I'm still
0: that
1: not going to help you.
0: And you feel
1: it's ridiculous.
0: You feel horrible going up and asking them for help because I've been there. You go over to, you're probably looking to put makeup and lotion and stuff,
1: exactly,
0: right?
1: Yeah.
0: I was in the automotive section and I needed a light bulb for like one of my dash that I needed, okay? They have the light bulbs locked up in the automotive department. Again, I stood there for 10 minutes and four or five guys walked by and I was like,
1: you don't want to bother them even though they work there.
0: They don't make eye contact or anything.
1: Yeah.
0: It's horrible.
1: It's crazy. And the minute you just like reach a point, I feel at least I do, where I'm like, I'm just going to go buy this somewhere else where it isn't locked up. And I can imagine a lot of people are doing that. But understand why they have to do it, because they're experiencing a lot of theft right now, and people are just stealing without any kind of regard for anyone else. But I just want them to know, I did not buy my $30 product from your store because nobody would come help me. Mm-hmm. So I ended up going to a different store and bought that same product. I went to Target. Ah, like, I sure did.
3: You bought it for $45.
1: I did. I spent a little bit more money, but I didn't have to wait for it. And I think that they need to take that into consideration.
0: It's true. Like, I've left places because things are locked up.
1: And if they
0: Walgreens
1: keep
0: is
1: it,
0: like that now,
1: yes,
0: too.
1: If you want to keep it under lock and key, that's fine. But maybe have some designated people to help. So I can imagine they were busy. But then you have that, like, someone actually asked me to move so they could get a product where I was standing. Like, someone who worked there asked me to move.
0: Well, why don't you speak
1: as
0: up?
1: I was waiting. Because they don't have the key to unlock it either. That's the thing. Is what are they going to go do? Go tell their friend who's already not coming? It makes no sense.
0: So you think they're like behind the scenes? They're like, let's see how long we can make this lady wait.
1: Watching the cameras, right? They're like, look at her. And this is the point where she busts out the pepper spray.
3: She's going to start tasing everybody.
0: One of the funniest things that I've noticed there is, like, if you go to get mascara or something, you can't slide it off the hook.
1: No.
0: Because there's that stopper there. It's like ding, ding, ding. But you could literally just push the mascara back on the slider, go up there and tear where it's hanging and just drop it down and walk off.
1: Yeah.
0: I'm like, what is that stopping?
1: I know.
0: Absolutely nothing.
1: So the theft stuff they put in place is like, that's not working. It's a mess. They have to figure it out because they have to be losing a lot of money at this point.
0: Not that I'm going in and buying myself a lot of mascara, but it was just purely observational.
1: No, your lashes are beautiful.
3: Every once in a while.
1: Mm-hmm. That's
0: they're
1: fine.
0: Thick and luxurious. Thank
1: Let
0: you.
1: Your light shine, Jer.
0: Maybe it's Maybelline. Hey, we're less than 10 minutes away from Fast Five. Stick around, have some fun, win some prizes. Jeremy, Katie, Josh.

0: things that have to do with Dracula. Oh, or vampires. I might have to use that for Fast Five.
1: I like that one.
0: That's a pretty good one. Good job, Jer. High five. Hey, really quick, before we dive into Fast Five, just a heads up, a couple big things you need to check out on the Mix 100 website, mix100.com. 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
4: With Jeremy, Katie, and Josh.
0: Well, let's get it on. First one of the week. The Monday edition of Fast Five. Our fun Think Quick game. If you're up bright and early and your brain is working, now's the time to call in. 303-691-1MIX. 303-691-1649, especially if you've never played Fast Five before. Always looking for those newbies. Be brave if you've never done it. It's a lot of fun, and you get to get on the air with us. 303-691-1649. We'll get to know you a little bit, find out what you did over the weekend, and then I'll toss a category at you and start a 10-second timer. And within those 10 seconds, you got to give me five things that have to do with that category. You think you could pull it off? Come on now. Let's play. 303-691-1649. Katie, give me some examples.
1: Yeah, you've asked for things like, quick, name five nursery rhymes in 10 seconds or less. Or gas stations with an animal in the name or the logo. And the one that won it on Friday, Jessica, coming in hot with five games or activities that you'd see at recess. So, yeah, all over the place.
0: I was always a fan of tetherball.
1: Yeah, that's the one with the pole, square. Right?
0: Yeah, you know how to work the pole. That was your really side hustle in college, wasn't it?
1: That was my training ground right there.
0: Katie's an incredible dancer. 303-691-1MIX, 303-691-1649 if you would like to play Fast Five. And we're going to be sending you off to Red Rocks again. Big prize this week.
1: Big prize, because you get a pair of tickets to see Of Monsters and Men. And this is on August 6th at Red Rocks. So again, best place on the planet to see a show. And you'll score a pair of tickets if you can win Fast Five today.
0: A lot of people keep calling in and hanging up. Are you just screwing with us?
1: Don't do that.
0: Stop it, Karen.
1: Could be Chad. We don't know.
0: Well, it's more of a, I always say Brent. That's a Brent thing to do. Brent's always like, spot me at the gym, bro. You want to play flag football? I'm going to call a radio station and hang out. Stop it, Brent. 303-691-1MIX. 303-691-1649.

0: In 10 seconds, no cheating. Give me five U.S. states that only contain six letters. Go.
1: Oh, gosh. Nevada.
0: One.
1: Arizona. No.
0: Nope.
1: Texas.
0: Nope. Oh, that's a stumper, huh?
2: Yeah, it's a hard one.
0: That's a stumper, bro. You know everybody's going to look it up. Well, it's all right. Well, go put some aloe on your body, and we'll talk to you later.
1: All right, thank you. Bye.
0: Bye, April.
2: Bye.
0: Oh, it's Shelby. Hi, Shelby.
3: What?
0: Oh, what? Your phone sucks.
3: Oh, sorry. Can you hear me now?
0: That's a little better.
2: Hi, good morning.
3: Good morning. Oh, how are we?
0: Oh, we're super dupes.
3: Super dupes, yes.
0: Oh my God,
3: when I heard that in my gym class, I lost my
0: head. You texted me last week, didn't you?
3: I did.
0: Shelby,
3: I was like, I need to get a hoodie and wear that in this class.
0: You
3: now.
0: Totally
3: that
0: do.
3: That way we can take a selfie.
0: Well, I will tell you that Shelby texted me last week and said, hey, I'm in my gym class, and somebody just said super dupes. I was like, that's awesome.
2: Catching on.
0: So somebody bought one of my super dupes t-shirts. I think his name was, crap. Was it Mike? I don't know. He's in a local band.
2: Resistful Misfits or something,
0: yeah, Resistful Misfits. And he wore it as he was drumming in the band one night at one of their gigs. He had a big t-shirt on that said super dupes. I was like, that's awesome.
3: That's amazing.
0: That is amazing. It is always kind of funny.
3: I'll definitely be getting one of those. Well, I'll probably get a shirt and a hoodie.
0: You're the best. I'll send you a link and a promo code for $5 off. How about that?
2: Ooh.
3: That sounds great.
0: Anybody after Fast Five, if you want a link to some of my t-shirts, I'll send you that and a promo code for $5 off. All right? Text me later. All right. What do I have for you? Okay. Here's another number one. How about four letters? Okay. One, four letters.
3: Okay.
0: Give me five presidents that only had four letters in their last name. Go.
3: George W. Bush.
0: You could have done two Bushes.
2: Yeah.
0: Actually, there's double Bush.
2: Double Bush.
0: Yeah, it's double Bush. Oh. And there was Polk, Ford,
2: Taft.
0: And Taft.
2: But the double Bush, that's how
0: double
2: you get the
0: Bush
2: win.
0: Is how you get the W, Shelby. All right, remember that. Double Bush for the win.
3: All right, we'll do that. Well, thank you, guys.
0: Hey, have a super dupes day.
3: Yes, you too.
0: Okay, bye.
2: Bye, Shelby.
3: Bye-bye.
0: She's cute. A couple people dropped off. Why'd you get all scared? Let's play Fast Five. Here's the number again, 303-691-1649. 303-691-1649. Hi, Robert.
4: Good morning.
0: Good morning, buddy. What'd you do this weekend?
4: Did a little golf, and then I had to work on my son's car.
0: Oh, what's wrong with the car?
4: A little overheating issue. Wrong time of the year for that, right?
0: Yeah, Katie gets that, actually, when she's outside. She gets a little overheated.
4: She gets overheated?
0: Yeah.
2: You know, triple digits, Robert. It can happen quick.
0: We try not to leave her in the car too long. And
2: yeah.
0: We've got to crack the windows if she's in there. Yeah.
4: Yeah, for sure.
0: You know what's funny, Robert? The next one on my list, I kid you not, coming up was five different types of golf clubs, and I am not using that on you.
2: Oh.
0: Sorry, brother.
4: Darn.
0: Okay, this one's kind of funny, though. This one came in from a listener. I think you're going to get it. In 10 seconds, give me five places that you'd find a really long bathroom line. Go.
4: Concerts.
0: Really?
4: Festivals.
2: You got two.
0: You could have said Coors Field, Ball Arena, Mile High, Red Rocks, and
4: actual place names.
0: You really crapped the bed, didn't you? And the Renaissance Festival.
4: Yeah. I was thinking more generic, specific location.
0: Well, darn. All right. It was nice talking to you. You have a super dupes day.
4: Thank you. Have a great day.
2: Bye, Robert.
0: Thank you so much. Leah! Leah.
5: Hello.
0: Why do you sound so irritated?
5: I didn't hear what you said when you said my name all fast.
0: Leah. Hey, it's Leah.
5: Yeah, enunciate your words, Jeremy.
0: Hey, Leah.
2: Jeremy.
0: Leah, how are you doing on today? Did you have a good weekend?
5: I'm great. How are you doing?

0: As if it is.
1: Stop. It's so weird.
0: Not that I care, but what'd you do this weekend?
1: We kicked off our big school supply drive for our nonprofit for teachers that we supported for the year.
0: Oh, okay. All right. I take that back. You're a good human.
2: Yes, she is.
1: Yeah. High five.
0: High five to you with your school supplies. Did you get a lot of stuff?
1: Yeah. So far, so good. And we're doing it till the end of the month. Well, I mean, there's only this week for the end of the month, but hoping we have even more. We do a big, like, fill the Jeep event on the weekend, and we like to pack it full. So
0: where are you going to be this? Are you going to do it this weekend?
1: Yeah, on this Saturday in downtown Parker in front of Kilwins. We pull up our nonprofit Jeep, which is really just my vice president's Jeep, and we open up the trunk, and we'll be parked right in front of Kilwins right there, and people just come and drop stuff off.
0: Well, there you go. Go fill up the Jeep this weekend, people.
2: Yay, Leah.
0: Yeah, good job. Leah's going to heaven. Woo-hoo! Well done.
1: Yay, me.
0: Yay, you're going to heaven.
1: All yes. Right.
0: What do I have for you? I'm not going to do the golf club ones. All right, this one's subjective. It's kind of silly. In 10 seconds, give me 5 sounds that might scare you at night. Go!
1: Tapping on the window, somebody trying to get into my house, somebody walking around, a ghost walking around, my husband snoring, literally anything creaking in the floorboard.
2: I loved everything.
0: Is your husband a loud sleeper?
2: I know. Scary sleeper, apparently.
0: Does he snore and fart all night long or what?
1: I don't know. I'm a good heavy sleeper, but there are some times where I'm like, dude.
0: Dude.
1: Come on.
2: I just can't.
1: Yeah.
0: Well, that was a bunch of rambling, but I think you got it. What are you supposed to say when you win Fast Five?
1: Jeremy, play me the Winnie Win sound.
0: Yeah, yay! You got it, Leah. Yeah. Congratulations. I know, right? Oh, my God.
1: Yes, I know, right?
0: You're so sweet. Good job going to heaven. And thank you for calling in today. It was very nice of you.
1: Of course. Thanks for letting me talk about the school supply drive, too.
0: Hey, yes! Absolutely. Those kiddos need school supplies. So, seriously, thank you for doing that. I'm going to put you on hold. We'll come back and tell you how to get those tickets out to Red Rocks, and you have the time of your life, girlfriend.
1: Thank you.
0: Welcome. Hold on.
2: Bye,
0: oh,
2: Leah.
0: She was nice.
2: Yeah.
0: There you go. We'll have more tickets up for grabs tomorrow. Be thinking about those 4-letter presidents and the 6-letter states. I might reuse those tomorrow. 7:30 with Jeremy, Katie, and Josh here at Mix.

0: So, at the risk of sounding like an old guy, you want to talk about the weather really quick?
1: Uh-huh.
0: So, yesterday, 103 degrees in Denver. Good God.
1: That's what it finally topped out at,
0: yeah,
1: huh?
0: 103 Whoa. Degrees on Sunday, making it the hottest day of 2026. And breaking the previous record, which, I don't know, doesn't say the date. I think it was like 2016 or something like that. Anyway, 103 degrees. And we were driving back from Fort Collins yesterday, and my wife said, hey, you know what we should do is we should stop off at Bucky's on the way back. I was like, we were just there. But we were there really early in the morning mm-hmm. when we were heading out for our road trip a few weeks ago. So we're like, okay, so it was like 1 p.m.
1: Oh, that place was probably popping.
0: There was no parking.
1: Yeah.
0: Not a single parking spot. And there was probably 900 cars and RVs there.
1: Oh, at least.
0: And we got out of our car and on that parking lot in the middle of nowhere with all those vehicles. It felt like we were hiking Moab again.
1: Oh, I'm sure.
0: It felt like we were somewhere in like Death Valley or something. It was so damn hot.
1: No, I think like, it's funny.
0: Why are we here right now?
1: They need to start rebranding weekends at Bucky's as a daylight party. Like, come party with the beaver, because that is elbow to elbow. Like, you are, like, seriously, like,
0: I had no idea.
1: In there.
0: I thought at this point it would have died down, because it's been open for a minute now.
1: Yeah, no.
0: I was shocked by how many people were there in the afternoon and at a million degrees.
1: Oh, if it was closer, you couldn't keep me out of that place for real. Like their fudge counter, everyone
0: That's funny.
1: About,
0: Nicole was looking at the fudge counter. They had a box of fudge and she's like, I just need half of this.
1: Yeah, but
0: I don't need all of this.
1: Yeah, you can go to the counter and just
0: tell them to get half
1: of
0: it.
1: Yeah, like you can get as many or as little as you want of the fudge, and they have all those flavors and it's cheap.
0: Yeah.
1: It's so cheap to get a box of fudge.
0: She looked at me and was like, I don't need this. And I was like, I'm not going to eat it. I'm on a health journey right now. But I did get a bag of beef jerky.
1: Yeah.
0: I'm going to say something incredibly controversial right now.
1: Uh-oh. Are you going to come
0: Stand back, everybody.
1: Are you going to come for the beef jerky?
0: Incredibly controversial. Because when we were heading out of town, I didn't have a chance to grab a brisket sandwich because it was breakfast burrito time.
1: Yeah.
0: So while we were there, I was like, why the hell not? I hope I'm never here again. I'm going to get one of their brisket sandwiches for the road. So we all did. We hit the road, and I was eating it on the road. It's not good.
1: What? Okay, take it back right now.
0: The brisket sandwich at Bucky's, in my personal opinion, I did not enjoy.
1: Did they not stack it?
0: I did not think it was very good.
1: Did they not stack it high enough for you?
0: It was a big sandwich.
1: Was it?
0: I mean,
1: not...
0: I still ate the whole thing. Don't get me wrong. I still ate it.
1: So it wasn't
0: but
1: that bad.
0: Even Nicole bit into it, and she's like, no.
2: It's a little tough.
0: I was, no, the problem is it was very fatty. It was incredibly, like, squish for both of us. And I don't know. Don't be mad at me, Bucky's. I love your jerky.
1: Yeah.
0: I love your coffee stations.
1: Your fudge is money.
0: We bought a stuffed animal.
1: Okay.
0: We bought a stuffed beaver. I took a picture with the beaver that was there.
1: Saw your picture.
0: Poor SOB dressed as the beaver. I got a picture with you. Put it up on our socials.
1: Not even the gold statue. The actual mascot.
0: The actual mascot was standing in there in that truck. And I was like, okay, I'll get a picture. I might as well. But I'm sorry. The brisket sandwich that everybody raves about? Mediocre at best.
1: And I guess I didn't go up there and have the brisket sandwich. So as much as I'm coming for you right now, I can't.
2: You haven't had it?
1: Haven't. Yeah. But I had the burrito. I had the brisket.
0: The burrito? I'm
1: going to
0: tell you right now. I didn't get the brisket one. I just got their basic one. But it was that was tasty. All day long, their breakfast burritos were awesome. But, you know, kind of what they're known for and everything, I was like, meh, underwhelmed.
1: Okay.
0: Very controversial. I'm sorry.
1: You should write the beaver.
0: Don't come at me.
1: You should. Write a strongly worded letter to the beaver.
2: Coming for the beaver.
0: Dear Mr. Beaver.
1: First of all, I do love your nuts, but your brisket.
0: Not so hot. Not so hot. Anyway, I still love you, Bucky's.

0: Wakey, wakey. Jeremy, Katie, and Josh in the morning.
1: I love this morning show. I'm going to listen all the time. You guys won my heart forever.
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0: Well, put a little reminder in your phone that today's a Katie Crush day, right around 9 o'clock. We'll be playing our fun pop culture trivia game. Up for grabs this week, a four-pack of tickets to Anderson Farms. It's their big sunflower festival going on right now. So you definitely want to play the Crush and try to win those tickets. Courtesy of Jeremy, Katie, and Josh here at Denver's Mix 100. I got a whole stack of odds and ends. They're pretty solid. I might even try to sneak in a personal story at the end of these the stack I have here. My story is something only a guy would do, I feel like. So we'll tell you about that. So it's been so hot, I wish we had these here. A Japanese company has created refrigerators for humans.
1: I saw these.
0: Did you see this? They're called personal cooling cabinets.
1: Yeah.
0: Metallic container with transparent glass doors, designed as a personal cooling space for humans. You climb in, you sit on the little seat, and you enjoy cooled air that's approximately 41 degrees. And it's directed towards your head and your neck, your shoulders, my neck, my back, all that. And it's kind of like jets on a hot tub, but it's cool air. 10 minutes helps you quickly reduce body temperature.
1: That's over in Japan, they did that, right?
0: Correct.
1: Yes, like they think of everything.
0: They're so smart.
1: I saw that they had like an influx in days of 100 degrees or hotter. And so the people who made that were like, this is going to be a necessity in the near future. So the
0: only problem is they're $9,200 each.
1: Ridiculously expensive.
0: I guess maybe they'd set them up like those creepy massage chairs in the mall, you know, that randos sit in. Maybe they'd have those like set up in the mall that you can go in and put a quarter in.
1: Yeah, and also like the more we need them, like remember the first microwave was a couple thousand bucks.
0: You're right. VCRs were like 10 grand.
1: Everything cost a lot of money when it first came out. So
0: they say it can help with muscle issues as well. Not only can it cool you down in the summer, but it'll help like release muscle tension and stuff if you're like that all the time. So that's kind of neat.
1: All puckered.
0: Health experts are talking about an actual issue now that they are calling texting thumbs. It's because so many people are texting, scrolling, swiping. People are literally getting texting thumb.
1: What
0: it's a medical diagnosis now. Stiffness, throbbing near the thumb joints.
1: No.
0: Pain when you push down or bend your thumb. Do you got it?
1: Right now.
0: You got the texting thumb? I can see that. You're on your phone a lot.
1: No, I'm not. But
0: are you kidding me?
1: I already have issues with my thumbs because I have mutant thumbs. And so this one's like my mom's and this one's like my dad's. So
0: you got weird thumbs.
2: Like, they are two different thumbs.
1: This one's a little spatch. Yeah. That's what I call it. A little spatula.
0: So which one do you primarily?
1: The right one.
0: Yeah, that's the bigger one.
1: It's a little sore sometimes. It is the bigger one. It's the dad thumb. It like gets a little sore sometimes. I had no idea it was a medical condition.
0: It's actually a medical thing now. What? Doctors are calling it texting thumbs.
1: What?
0: So they say take breaks. Change up how you're holding your phone. Switch hands. Use voice to text whenever possible. And they recommend now doing daily thumb and wrist stretches.
1: One, two, three, four.
0: Up and forth, up and back, up and back. Pull it back, pull it back. Can you see?
1: Stretch.
0: Going to the gym. They got like a spin class and a Zumba class and a weight class and a thumb class.
1: Yeah.
0: Are you ready, ladies?
1: I'm going to be Little Spatch. Like, that's going to be my name when I help people work out. Work with Little Spatch.
0: Let's create an Instagram account dedicated to your thumb, and we'll call it at Little Spatch.
1: Yes!
0: See? Can we do it?
1: I would love this.
0: We'll have your thumb in various locations, and it'll be fun.
1: I like
0: it. A little
1: it.
0: Smiley on it.
1: Yeah.
0: How about this? There's a denim trend popular with the Gen Zers right now, drawing sharp reactions from parents. Says this story. It's called fold-over jeans. Pants deliberately designed with an undone open fly appearance. And I guess they are flying off the shelves right now. All the big names. Fashion Nova, Nordy's has them, Hollister, whatever.
2: It's like the early 2000s all over again.
1: I was going to say we did this already.
0: Dropped down.
2: Yeah.
0: But they're in the front, so it looks like the front zipped open. I don't remember that.
1: We already did this.
0: We had booty shorts.
2: Wore the unbuttoned jeans.
0: Really?
1: Yes.
0: Oh,
1: yeah. And you don't have to buy them that way. You can just unbutton the jeans you already have.
0: It.
1: Yes.
0: Oh,
1: do it. Do it and then walk around here.
0: I'm all, We unbutton our pants anyway, like when we're sitting in the movies. Do you do that when you're in the movies? You unbutton your pants?
1: But it's not to show off. It's so you can relax.
0: Purely relaxation.
1: Yeah.
3: All right, so the final odds and ends story I have for you guys is something I heard this weekend, which is absolutely fantastic, and it truly is something only a guy would do. We made our way up to Fort Collins this weekend to see Nicole's side of the family that came in from Iowa. Mm-hmm. They were staying at Fort Collins because then they were driving up into Cheyenne for Cheyenne Frontier Days all weekend long.
1: Oh, okay, yeah.
3: Cheaper to stay in Fort Collins. So anyway, they had an Airbnb, so we zipped up there on Sunday and hung out for quite a while with them before they had to get into Wyoming. But as we were sitting there talking, we found out Nicole's uncle had had a UTI a couple of weeks ago. Yeah, dudes can actually get urinary tract infections. He's like, it's rare, but he had one. And we went into a bunch of jokes about his prostate and clenching and all this stuff. So anyway, to get him to go, because he was in so much pain and discomfort, they put a catheter in him. Oh. You know, so you got to drain him out. So he had the catheter in for about 3 days. He was feeling better. He tried to get a hold of his doctor, and there was an issue with the doctors not getting back to him, directing him to different places to get the catheter removed. They said, we can get to you in 7 to 10 days. He's like, hold up. Like, I'm feeling better. I am empty now. Everything's fine. Mm. And he started researching online. He's like, if you leave the catheter in too long, you can start running into other issues because it's been in too long.
1: Uh-huh.
3: So he went on to the YouTubes.
1: No, he didn't.
3: And you can truly learn anything off YouTube. And he learned how to take a catheter out on the YouTubes. And before they made their way to the beautiful state of Colorado, Nicole's uncle removed his own catheter.
2: It just gave me the shivers.
3: Yeah, it's a little cringy. But you know what? He got it out just fine. And really, that should be something that you could probably do at home. It doesn't seem that difficult.
1: Why? Every time a guy talks about this, I think of Hot Tub Time Machine. Every single time.
3: I don't know what that means.
1: Because he does that to himself. And it's like, but it's very exaggerated in the hospital.
3: Gotcha.
1: And he just like yanks it.
3: See, it's funny. Like my grandpa, when he was in the hospital near the end, they kept having problems because he kept pulling his catheter out. Because he was just a spunky old guy, you know, and he didn't want that in. So there was issues with that. But the problem is I don't think he was deflating the little balloon. Like, they put it up and in, and to keep it in, they, like, inflate the end of it. So it's like a balloon at the end, so it doesn't ding, ding, ding. It stops. It doesn't come out. I don't think my grandpa was deflating the balloon. But anyway, Nicole's uncle figured out how to deflate the little balloon up in there, and you just, it's like starting an old lawnmower, right? You just put your foot on the counter, and you, like, start a lawnmower, and you rip it out, so. Why are you looking at me like that?
1: I mean, you guys are the ones to have them.
3: You just got to be careful you deflate that balloon.
1: I think this sounds so painful. Like, if I were you, it'd be hard to even talk about. But I
3: believe me.
1: No.
3: We were all gathered around the table outside at this house in Fort Collins going, oh.
1: Was he proud? Was he
3: he seemed pretty proud. He's like, I didn't have to go to the doctor. Suck it. I did ask him if he brought it with him, though. I was like, can I see it?
1: Jeremy.
3: Can I try it on?

0: That's weird.
1: What?
0: So during that last song, Katie ran out to go tinkle, and one of our sales guys is here, and she came back. What he said was weird. Like, he commented on your shirt, and then what do you think?
1: Yeah, he was like, I really like your shirt. I like your arms. Was the thing, like,
0: says,
1: I like your arms.
0: What?
1: I was just, what?
0: Was like, is he nervous around
1: yeah.
0: you? Or?
1: Did you not get to see my behind? Because that's where the action's really going on. Like,
2: how about my butt?
1: What?
2: How my butt looking today?
0: Look at that crack.
1: I just was.
0: Who?
1: No one's ever said they like my arms before.
0: Does that?
1: So
0: maybe just, he was caught off guard.
1: Maybe.
0: Have you seen those videos where they like come up on somebody and they're not ready for you and you're like, hey, how's it going? And they're like, hi, Mrs.
1: I know, me
0: sunshine
1: too. I know.
0: Day.
1: Maybe that was
0: you
1: it.
0: You know, maybe was that it?
1: Maybe.
0: Like, you come around the corner, he's like, the arms are nice.
1: But how funny, like, instantly now I'm all insecure about my arms.
0: Yeah,
1: I'm
0: I don't
1: like,
0: get
1: is
0: what's
1: it like,
0: that?
1: What? Like, I was just like,
0: I like your arm placement in that shirt.
1: like, what?
0: Have a great day. The
1: Thank
0: sun
1: you.
0: Comes out in the morning.
1: Yeah, I know. Merry Christmas. Oh, sorry.
0: Yeah, right.
1: Yeah, no, it was a little awkward, but also nice. Like, you know,
0: very
1: a
0: nice.
1: Compliment
0: very
1: is a
0: kind.
1: Nice compliment, right?
0: You know, to start your day with a compliment
1: yeah.
0: is very nice. Even
1: yeah.
0: though I don't know if your arms aren't that jacked or anything.
1: No, they're pretty normal arms.
0: Maybe he's an arm guy. I don't know.
1: No.
0: He's like, your elbows are very moisturized.
1: I was just going to say, it's the Bose.
0: That's what
1: where
0: it is.
1: It's at.
0: All right, guys, I'm going to play one more song for you, a little One Republic action. We'll be back in about 3 minutes and 20 seconds. We're going to dive into a story about having too many fine arse people in your social media.
1: It's all those arms.
0: Yeah. Sexy people with good arms. Too many of them in your socials. What does that mean? Well, we'll explain in about 3 minutes and 20 seconds with JK.

0: hotties. Hotties, hotties everywhere.
1: Yeah.
0: Oh, so many hotties. But is it naughties to have too many hotties?
1: Yeah.
0: It might be. What you got for us, Katie?
1: Okay, so this is from Sierra in Green Valley Ranch. She hit us up on the socials, and she said she recently started dating a guy who was a friend first, right? They've known each other for 10 years. He's moved in recently and asked her to marry him. Like, things are going really well, right?
2: Marry me!
1: But the relationship completely perfect, except for anything to have to do with social media. So she says he has an account on TikTok that makes her the most nervous. He's following 500 women and has just as many women following him. Sierra says, I'm worried this is going to lead to other things, even though he has never met most of these women, if any. I'm sure other listeners deal with this issue, and I'm not sure how to handle the situation. Is it a form of cheating, or because it's social media, should I just not worry about it? To my knowledge, again, he doesn't chat with any of them, or maybe he has that hidden so I don't see it, and we'll probably never know for sure, but it's always a source of contention. We fight over this almost daily. Do other couples fight over sexy socials? Should I end this relationship because of doubt, which I'm worried will turn into trust issues, or do I just shrug it off? Is this the new just it's okay flirting, or do I need to really look at this as a red flag? And again, this is from Sierra in Green Valley Ranch. I completely sympathize with her
2: Hold on. What was the time that... Hold up.
1: So they've known each other for 10 years. They've been friends.
2: 10 years friends.
1: Okay. They've been dating for a while to the point where he's moved in and now they're about to get married. So they've been dating for at least... She doesn't put a time frame on that. She just said she's known him for 10 years.
2: So he's got a decade worth of... of beautiful women build up, essentially, where he was not dating, he was single, he was collecting them like trading cards, right?
1: Kinda, yeah. I mean,
2: so he's got 10 years of Instagram before her.
1: Yeah, absolutely.
2: And now she's pissed about it.
1: Absolutely.
2: So what is... Does she want him to just shut the whole thing down?
1: But that's kind of, yeah, she's kind of asking, is it okay for me to ask him to, especially the TikTok? The TikTok.
3: Well, this TikTok thing, Katie, is it like an account made, like, is he making sexy videos, or you're just saying he's following sexy girls and they're following him back?
1: She just said that this is the one that she notices the most.
2: He follows
1: that she's
2: the
1: following
2: sexy.
1: 500
2: but again,
1: women.
2: He's had 10 years
1: on TikTok. Is that okay, though?
2: Yes.
1: It is.
2: It's okay. He's
1: from
2: had 10
1: a guy's
2: years.
1: Point of
2: he's
1: view.
2: Had 10 years of scoping out chicks,
1: but why do you need to look at that anymore?
2: But I will say at this point now, that's probably something that you should maybe let go now.
1: Huh? Yeah, right?
2: So there's nothing wrong with it.
1: There's nothing wrong with
2: asking. He had 10 years of just being a dude, you know?
1: But
2: looking at pretty ladies.
1: But is it okay for her to ask him, I want you to shut this down. I don't feel comfortable
2: with it. Are they engaged?
1: They are going to get married, yeah.
2: I think so.
1: But don't you follow a bunch of sexy ladies on your socials? I know Josh does
2: Well, listen, there's a bit of an issue with Andrea Henderson, I think. who I think is very
1: government
2: cute.
1: Name.
2: All right? I think she's really cute. And she's on the Fox Morning Show. And Nicole the other day mentioned, she's like, I saw the video you made about Andrea.
1: See?
2: The one where I was like, more Andrea. And then we went, woo!
1: Yeah.
2: And she was on the screen. But again, that was kind of cheeky for fun for the morning show. And what I do is I like to keep all the local media people on my Instagram feed. I mean, if you go on there, I've also got like Kathy Sabin and Kirk Youngke.
1: Oh, did Sydney Sweeney just start working for Channel 7? Is that what happened?
2: Maybe Sydney Sweeney.
1: Wait a second.
2: There's a couple. Shut up.
1: I
2: know.
1: This seems to be like the new normal, but I don't think anybody's really talked about it or set rules for it yet. Like, so I just would like to hear from actual established couples. Like, are you following sexy people on Instagram? And
2: here's the difference. I have a handful.
1: Thinks it's
2: okay. Emphasis on a handful. But yet, like, we watched He-Man again this weekend. Okay. And she was like, oh, He-Man, the guy that plays He-Man. Hova, hova. I mean, you're going to have that on
3: sexy
2: each side.
3: Sexy is everywhere.
2: Sexy
1: is
2: sexy, and you can acknowledge sexy is sexy. But I know that, you know, I know where my bread is buttered.
1: But it's one thing to see someone on TV, a celebrity that everybody, you know, sexualizes and sees and puts on a pedestal.
2: Yeah.
1: And wanting them in a way that is...
2: Well, nowadays,
1: there's like people who are just in the metro community that you could follow that are sexy individuals. I think that's the point here because they seem like they're young. And so the younger generation, no offense to anybody, but everybody thinks they're an influencer, right?
2: Right.
1: And so the pictures we see are all that
3: they're
1: of
3: all
1: what
3: sexy
2: the problem
3: now,
2: is he's got, I've maybe got 10, okay? And a lot of them are local media, which I like to tag and stuff occasionally because truly, sometimes I feel like, oh, maybe they'll repost that and we'll gain some numbers, you know?
1: Yeah.
2: There is that aspect. So it's different for, like, me, who's got, like, 5 that I'm like, eh, yeah, she's pretty darn cute, versus a dude who's got 500.
1: 500.
2: That would make anyone insecure. If you were a guy starting to go out with a woman and she had 500 dudes.
1: Yeah.
2: That would be like, ooh, I don't like this at all.
1: Well, and I think we have to think of in the terms of a young person where, you know, they seem like they've known each other for 10 years and they're just moving into that next stage of life. So I imagine they're like Josh's age in their early 30s, right? So their whole young life, they've been, as you said, racking up these sexy follows on social media.
2: Super sexy
1: and
2: follows.
1: And this is just what you did as a kid, right? Like, we didn't necessarily have that. Why would, I mean, you know what I mean? Like,
2: you'd have, like, phone numbers for
1: exactly. So this is kind of how y'all were trained, just to keep connected, is to follow each other,
2: collect them all.
1: Yes, it's kind of it.
2: Here's
1: so
2: the thing.
1: The
2: phone lines are open. If any of our listeners want to sound off about this, we would love to talk to you guys. If you want to text in and sound off, 303-691-1MIX, 303-691-1649. Now that Sierra and Loverboy are getting married, is it okay for her to say, hey, you probably should shut down your accounts now?
1: Yeah.
2: Or really weed out a lot of people? Because I noticed you have 500 ladies following you. Is that acceptable? What would you do? 303-691-1MIX, 303-691-1649. I'll get you in the studios with JK and Jake.
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3: All right, we're talking about Sierra and her new fiancé, and she's a little irritated because over the past 10 years, as a single dude, he's been collecting the ladies on his TikTok and Instagram, and he's got about 500 women on there, and she's like, that's not cool now that we're engaged. And she's wondering if it's okay to tell him to delete the accounts or start weeding those ladies out. I got one open phone line, 303-691-1649. Here is Mallory Bobalery. Hi, Mallory.
4: Hi, good morning.
3: Hey, so what's the deal with Sierra and this dude? What's your advice?
4: I think my advice is to kind of wait it out. I mean, me and my fiance, we're getting married in September. We've been together for going on 9 years. And we've had this issue in the past, too, where he follows some interesting girls, not of my choosing, but... but
3: sexy, sexy.
4: I mean, it's just looking, because it works both ways. I follow some gentlemen that, you know... have some great arms, like Hedy says, and, you know...
3: Well, thank you for following me on Instagram. That's very nice of you, Mallory.
4: Oh, yes, yes. But there's no ill will or no bad intentions. But on the other hand, as long as you love each other and you're ready for marriage, I think it works both ways. But if he's reaching out to them, I mean, that's where we have a different story. So
3: you almost need to sit in... You almost need to sit him down and be like, hey, let me see the messages on there. Yeah. Like, I see you're following him. Like, if everything is, you know, kosher and everything's fine, let me see your messages. And he should have
4: but
3: no problem showing her.
4: Insecure. You don't want to come off insecure.
5: Exactly.
3: Yeah, yeah, yeah, yeah.
5: The minute you ask him to do that, it changes everything.
3: Yeah. Like, and again, Mallory, wouldn't you say that it is, like, at the extreme level, where maybe, like, you're following two or three dudes, and it's just kind of like, ooh, baby, baby, and you move on with your life. It's an extreme with this guy when it's 500 women. That's 500 ladies.
4: It's a little excessive. It is a little excessive. But, you know, like I said, if there's no ill will, if he's not gradually reaching out to these women, I mean, it would be different if they're only posting inappropriate things. I think that would, I would have a problem if he's just following them to look at their inappropriate posts.
3: They could all be women from church. We don't know, but
4: I mean,
3: you never know. Mallory, it was so incredibly kind of you to call us this morning. Thank you so very, very much for your advice. Here's Joe. It's a dude's perspective. Hi, Joe.
6: Hey, how we doing?
3: We're super dupes. What's your advice for Sierra?
6: My advice is drop the account. Or actually, I've been married 17 years. I think she should have access to all his social media for accountability purposes if he's going to keep that. Otherwise, drop it. Just commit. Go all in. He's already passed the barriers. Moved in with her. They're about to get married. What's the point of having all those extra accounts?
3: It's true.
5: I mean,
3: if he's a good dude, he would just be like, it honestly shouldn't even be a conversation. If he's a good dude, he should just be dropping all of it anyway and canceling these accounts.
5: Absolutely.
6: You know? I would agree with that. Yep.
3: Joe, 100%. Do you follow any?

0: 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Send us your messages today.
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3: 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Hasan Minhaj and Ronnie Chang at Red Rocks.
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5: Denver weather. Good morning, Colorado. Happy Monday. Not quite as hot today. Temperatures are going to be in the low to mid 90s here this afternoon. We do have a better chance for some afternoon storms and showers. In fact, a chance each day this week, and we'll see 90s through the end of the week. Have a great day. I'm Denver 7 Chief Meteorologist Lisa Hidalgo.
6: 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Had a problem on southbound 225 after Parker Road. That crash cleared. A little crowded from Islip on down. Taking about 6-7 minutes. That drive definitely looking better. No trouble along I-25. Downtown in the tech center in about 20 minutes. C-470 looks great through Highlands Ranch. Boulder Turnpike westbound a little busy as you head up toward Broomfield. And a good drive headed to Boulder. One crash in Aurora, 6th and Airport Boulevard. What's better than grabbing a Blizzard treat, snagging a second one for just 99 cents with a Blizzard double flip deal? 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
3: Oh, that's nice of you. All right, let's talk about the biggest trending stories of the day. I hate to harshen your mellow, bro.
4: Uh-oh.
3: But rumor has it that Jimothy, the viral raccoon that has become an internet sensation over the past couple weeks, was actually made with AI. Some guy hopped onto Reddit and he dropped the confession. He says he generated Jimothy on something called Higgsfield AI.
4: No.
3: And he said he created it. It's fake. It's not real. And it has a lot of people pissed off right now. Whether or not that's true, I don't know. I'm just reporting what I saw this morning, that there is a dude out there maybe looking for publicity. I don't know. But he says Jimothy's fake. It's not a real raccoon. It's not real. It's
4: that
3: AI.
4: That makes me so sad.
3: I told you I didn't mean to harshen your mellow, bro.
4: Wait. I, like, love that little raccoon
3: Everybody
4: guy.
3: Loves Jimothy.
4: I, like, want a baby raccoon because of Jimothy. Like, we were going to name him Mitchell and everything. Like,
3: well, sorry. Might.
4: Okay.
3: Allegedly.
4: So it hasn't been proved that he's AI. They're just saying out on the streets.
3: This guy's all over Reddit laughing about it. He's like, oh my God, I didn't mean for this thing to take off. But
4: I don't know if my heart can handle that on a Monday.
3: It's the A's eyes is what it is.
4: Wait till tomorrow to really figure that out.
5: Break your heart on a Tuesday.
3: It's the computer.
4: Exactly. I'm a little more prepared.
3: This is a wild stat. Ooh. AMC says that they have sold about $100 million in those goofy custom popcorn buckets that every movie releases now.
4: Well, yeah, Josh
3: That's
4: is buying
3: solid.
4: All of them.
5: I fall victim to it.
3: I almost bought the He-Man one, but I was like, nah, I'm not going to spend $50 for a popcorn bucket.
4: So many people go to the movie just for the bucket now.
3: Yeah. But $100 million in popcorn buckets. So that was a good move on their part.
4: Apparently.
3: Very good move. And let me give you one more story. This doctor had a bad day, and so did the patient. A woman named Emily, she's 43, she went into the doctor to have a couple ovarian cysts removed, okay?
4: Oh, those are painful.
3: They were benign, so they're just like, hey, we got to get these out of there. She went in for surgery, and instead the surgeon, Dr. Danielle something or other, removed her bladder.
4: What?
3: How do you mess that up? Isn't there a chart?
4: I mean, those are two pretty different things, I feel.
3: Didn't somebody say, hey, wait a minute, Dr. Danielle. Let's not take her bladder
4: that
3: out.
4: That poor woman, that's going
3: to... Eject with everything.
4: Well,
3: they had to go in there and rebuild everything, and she's a mess now. So anyway, she was awarded $17 million after the botched surgery.
4: Oh, she should have got way more than that.
3: I don't know if that's enough. I mean,
4: no,
3: you're going to go the rest of your life with messed up bathroom issues. No. How does that happen? Those stories fascinate me.
4: That really just makes you, like, if you have to go in for any kind of surgical procedure, mark where it is
3: Put
4: yourself.
3: A big X with a Sharpie.
4: Just let them know this is it.
3: Right
4: this,
3: on your chest.
4: Yes.
3: Don't take my bladder. Go for my ovaries.
5: That's not where the ovaries
4: That's
5: are.
4: Not where they
3: That'd
4: are.
3: That'd be weird if I said it.
4: I know.
3: If I wrote on my chest, go for the ovaries.
4: Where's the chart? I'm so sorry.
3: Why is he in here?
4: Right,
5: this is a colonoscopy.
3: No, he's like, it's tooth removal. Why did he put that on there?
4: Yeah, right.
3: All right, Katie, what you got?
4: Okay. Well, hey, it's tater time. Let's turn those frowns upside down, huh? Potato Palooza. There's 42,000 pounds of taters come into the Mile High City.
3: How many dump trucks of taters is that? Do
4: I don't
3: know
4: how many dunk. It's got to be a heck of a picture to see all those taters in one place, but it is thanks to the nonprofit We Don't Waste. Now, here's what's happening. All these potatoes are coming in from the Midwest. They were just going to be thrown into the landfill because no one would buy them, but then the nonprofit We Don't Waste got a hold of them. So now this 42,000 pounds of taters coming into the Mile High City. So they are going to be at Park Hill Food Recovery Hub. That's at 6090 East 39th Avenue. They're just going to have it all set up there for people to roll in with sacks, and you can fill them full of potatoes, wagons, trucks, whatever you got.
3: Honey, grab my sack.
4: Exactly.
3: So,
4: we're going to go fill it.
3: Typical dump truck, so says the Google Box, can hold about 10 tons of material. So that's 4,200.
4: That's 21 tons. Right? Because a ton is 2,000 pounds. So 21
3: So you do 42,000 divided by 10.
4: Yeah.
3: That's 4,200 dump trucks full of potatoes. Is that right?
4: I don't know. It's a little early
3: 42,000 pounds.
4: A little early to be mathing.
3: Is that what you said?
4: We have 42,000 pounds of taters come into the Mile High City.
3: Or did you say 42,000 tons?
4: Pounds.
3: Oh, pounds.
4: 42,000 pounds of taters come into the Mile High City. So
3: how many pounds
4: 21
3: is in a ton?
4: Tons. So if 10 tons
3: so it's 2,100.
4: Can be in a dump truck, we're going to need two dump trucks and some change to get these 42,000 pounds of taters really showcased. You know what I mean?
6: Yep.
4: But I love it because, again, like,
3: I love
4: you can
3: it when
4: just
3: we
4: come
3: math
4: and get
3: on the air.
4: As many potatoes radio for a as reason. You want. Again, Park Hill Food Recovery Hub. That's where you need to go for those taters. And we have a new place to hike. Can we do a quick one called the Lost Canyon Ranch Open Space? It's a 700 acres, a property that is just west of Castlewood Canyon State Park. But they've had years of planning to get this hiking space open. And now you can go explore these 10 miles of trail. They're going to be rolling out this in phases, though. So the entire trail is going to be open at some point. Right now, it's just this little space that they've opened. But, man, the pictures and all of the social media that have been covering it, it looks awesome. So happy hiking. There you go. There's your Mile High Hike.
3: There you go.
4: Okay.
3: You all right? Did you get that loogie up?
4: I was just trying to, you know,
5: get
4: really
3: you got,
4: into
3: is that
4: it.
3: A potato in there?
4: I thought you were going to talk to me about it, so I was ready.
3: No, I'm just talking about that big loogie you just hacked in for everybody to hear.
4: Fun. There
3: That's
4: you
3: good
4: go.
3: Time.
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23: 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As a van stalled southbound I-25 at the Logan Bridge, that is in the center lane, causing a bit of a delay there. Southbound 225 looks slow getting past Parker Road, recovering from an earlier problem that's getting better. We've got some heavy traffic out on Parker Road. This is construction. Southbound Parker Road at Bellevue blocking the right lanes. Every now and then you find a deal where you get more and pay less. Now that's a good deal. That's Straight Talk Wireless on Verizon's 5G network. 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

0: it's time to play Candy Crush. So if you're just hanging out right now, fiddling with your phone, I suggest you give us a call at 303-691-1MIX. 303-691-1649, and let's play some Candy Crush. We'll get you on the air, get to know you a little bit, and then I will give you and Katie the same five pop culture trivia questions. Best out of five wins. Ties go to Katie, because she made up the rules. But we really want to meet you and have you get on the air with us. So give us a call, 303-691-1649. Now, Katie, if they do crush you, what do they win?
1: Oh, it's amazing, because starting August 1st, they've got Anderson Farm sunflowers in full bloom. 15-acre sunflower field is what you get to go check out. You win a four-pack of tickets plus two buckets of sunflowers and the best time ever. So it's a fabulous prize up for grabs for Katie Crush all week.
0: Good luck. You only have a chance to win that prize if you call us right now. So if you know a lot about movies and TV and brands and lyrics and all sorts of nonsense, I want you to call us right now. 303-691-1MIX. 303-691-1649. And if nobody calls, we get to leave early today.
1: Ooh.
0: Yeah.
1: Is that how that works?
0: I think so.
1: Okay.
0: Just get up and leave. All right. 303-691-1649, and we will play in about 2 minutes and 40 seconds here at Mix 100. Good luck.

0: Katie Crush.
1: It is definitely time to play Katie Crush, all brought to you by Belco Credit Union. They know switching accounts is a pain. 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Stephanie made it through today. Hi, Stephanie. Good morning.
2: Good morning.
1: Tapping a morning to you. Okay, so tell us a little bit about Stephanie.
2: I'm a mom of three, and I'm also a teacher, and I go back to work next week.
1: Oh. It is time, isn't it, darn it?
2: Yeah. Yes, it is.
1: What grade are you teaching?
2: I teach K through 6 math intervention.
1: Oh, wow. That's intense.
2: Yeah. It can be.
1: Wow. Honestly, to this day, I still need a little math intervention.
3: I know. If there's any intervention I need,
1: I just messed up on the air a few minutes ago about how many potatoes a dump truck could hold, so I'm a mess.
3: We need your help.
1: What school are you at?
2: I teach in a school in Parker in Douglas County School District.
1: Oh, okay. So you're out there. Well, thank you for doing what you do.
3: Yeah.
1: Appreciate you.
2: Yeah.
1: You want to give your kiddos a shout-out really quick?
2: My own kiddos? Or my students?
1: Well, I don't have time for you to reel off 60 kids, but how about your three?
2: My own three, Andrew, Maura, and Annalise. Hey.
1: There you go. Hi, kiddos.
3: Yay.
1: All right, I'm going to give you and Katie the same five questions. Best out of five wins. Ties go to Katie. Anything you'd like to say to this lovely mama bear?
3: It seems like you spend a lot of time keeping kids in line, so I hope you get to shine and spread your knowledge here and win something. Okay, Stephanie?
2: Okay, thank you.
3: Good luck.
1: All right, Katie, get out of here with your sunshine. All right, so she's going to leave the studio, Steph. I come up with a question, so there's no cheating. And we'll find out if you are right or wrong once we bring her back in the studio. All right, she's locked away in her little cave. Let's do it. What was Uncle Phil's profession in the TV series Fresh Prince of Bel-Air?
2: Was he a lawyer? I'm not sure.
1: All right, put you down for lawyer. What brand of adhesive features a large zoo/jungle animal as its branding? What's that adhesive?
2: A large zoo animal. Is it zebra?
1: Zebra glue. There might be a zebra glue. I don't know.
2: But that's monkey. Is it the monkey glue? Gorilla. Gorilla.
1: Is that what you want? Gorilla. Am I going with zebra, monkey, or gorilla? That's final answer, gorilla?
2: Yeah.
1: All right. All right. Third question. What mob drama cut to an abrupt black screen in its infamous series finale?
2: Sopranos.
1: All right. And in... You're not getting help, are you?
2: No, I'm not.
1: I would hope not. I wouldn't want you to be caught cheating. In SpongeBob, where is Sandy the Squirrel from?
2: Is she from space? Sometimes it seems she wears like the astronaut helmet.
1: All right. Here's your final question. What actor played Batman in Batman Forever? I need an answer, quick. What actor?
2: It's Matt Damon's friend, isn't it? Ben Affleck.
1: Ben A. All right, Katie's going to come back in, and we will find out how you did.
4: Hey, hi.
1: Hi, Katie. Welcome back.
4: Hey there, hey.
1: Hey, girl. All right, you ready to play?
4: I'm ready.
1: All right, I need to know, what was Uncle Phil's profession in the TV series Fresh Prince of Bel-Air?
3: He was a doctor, right?
1: And Stephanie said a lawyer. He was a judge is what we're looking for.
3: Right.
1: Oh, Uncle Phil.
3: That's right up on that bench. I remember now.
1: Bench, please. What brand of adhesives features a large zoo/jungle animal for its branding?
3: For its branding?
1: Come on,
3: man. I don't know. I don't understand the question.
1: Sorry. It was Gorilla Glue. Which is what Stephanie said after she said zebra and monkey. What mob? It's all right. What mob drama cut to an abrupt black screen in its infamous series finale?
3: The Sopranos. Still mad about
1: Stephanie
3: that.
1: Said that too. Right on. You finally got one.
3: I know. What
1: You're
3: the heck?
1: Slacking today. In SpongeBob. SpongeBob SquarePants. Mm-hmm. Where is Sandy the Squirrel from?
3: I wish I was in Texas. Yeah. Because the ocean's no place for a squirrel, Chair.
1: Stephanie said space. Texas.
3: You had a space helmet on.
1: I know, but the squirrel was from Texas. Final one. What actor played Batman in Batman Forever?
3: Was that Val Kilmer?
1: Oh, Stephanie said Ben Affleck. Katie, you got 3. Steph, you got 2. You've been crushed. You were crushed by Katie today.
3: I eked out a win there. I thought you had it. I thought you had it for sure, Stephanie.
1: Darn it, Steph. Well, it was really nice talking to you.
2: And, you as well.
1: You are a good human. I'm going to put you on hold. Josh is going to come back and tell you how to get the podcast so you can share it with your students, okay?
2: Okay, sounds good. Thank you.
1: Thanks Hi, for Stephanie. Playing, Steph. Aw, man.
3: Fun.
1: She was super nice. Good job, Katie.
3: Thank you.
1: You did it again, girl.
3: I didn't think I was going to pull that one off.
1: Me either.
3: I really
1: Me
3: thought either. I was going to lose.
1: We will play again tomorrow morning right around 9 o'clock with Jeremy, Katie, and Josh.
0: Join the fun. 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
16: Denver weather. Good morning, Colorado. Happy Monday. Not quite as hot today. Temperatures are going to be in the low to mid 90s here this afternoon. We do have a better chance for some afternoon storms and showers. In fact, a chance each day this week, and we'll see 90s through the end of the week. Have a great day. I'm Denver 7 Chief Meteorologist Lisa Hidalgo.
17: Not a bad drive overall, but there is a hazard on I-25. This report is sponsored by Adams County Fair. It's a stalled van with protection. It's blocking the two left lanes southbound I-25 after Santa Fe right around Logan, slowing traffic back from Alameda about 5 extra minutes. The Adams County Fair, powered by United Power, is back from July 30th through August 3rd. 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I'm Chris with traffic on Mix 100.

0: It's that time for a little Mix 100 sports update. Big news over the weekend, of course, LeBron James shocking the sports world on Friday by picking the 76ers for his next team to play on. Oh, that's fun. Good for him. Signed a 2-year, $8 million contract with the 76ers. He says he's not doing it for money or family. He wants to meet new people and have a good time.
1: Good for
0: Katie, you got to turn your mic on over there. There you go.
2: I just said,
0: Yeah, I know. I couldn't hear you. All I heard was,
3: I mean, $8 million in the NBA is nothing, so he isn't doing
0: it
3: for the money.
0: He doesn't need the money.
2: I'm excited for him to play alongside Joel Embiid. That's the one thing same. Of this
3: Tyrese
2: whole thing,
3: Maxey,
2: right?
3: They got Jaylen Brown, too.
0: Oh, wow. Yeah, so many great
2: those
0: names.
2: Those are the good things, but I really thought he was going back to Cleveland. Like, he shocked me.
0: The
2: shocked
0: only thing me. I'm aware of is that there are a few Philly cheesesteak spots that are promising LeBron the VIP treatment while he's out there. The other thing I noticed from this story is this song that went viral this weekend, and I got to play a little bit of it because, man, it just made me smile. Here you go.

0: I don't care who you are. That was really well
1: That's
0: done.
1: Really funny.
0: That really made me smile.
1: Wow.
2: All right. What else you got, Josh?
3: I love it. Well, hey, I know football season is right around the corner. However, basketball season is as well.
1: Preseason's going to
3: be starting. Yes. Preseason's going to be starting up in very early October. And Katie, this is exciting. KSE, Kroenke Sports Entertainment. Hey, we know them.
1: Yeah, we do.
3: Mr. Kroenke himself, our very big boss and owner, decided that he is actually upgrading 24 luxury suites ahead of the 26-27 season, including their practice facility, Katie, where they're going to install an 1,100-square-foot observation deck. So that people can watch practices.
1: Oh, how neat.
3: I think that's really exciting. The Nuggets practice court inside Ball Arena is getting a new mezzanine area.
0: Oh.
3: And they had to support or submit these plans to the city, and it's going to be costing $440,000.
0: I love a good mezzanine.
1: Well, yeah.
3: Mezzanine.
1: Because, you know, anytime you'd watch the Nuggets practice, it would be right there on the court. Yep. So, yeah. I mean, balls would come flying towards you. So, like, you were there was no separation between you and Jamal Murray.
0: I just thought, that you could go in and get in and play with him.
1: No, well,
0: if you get a ball, and you just grab it and run in and dunk.
3: Let me tell you
0: dunk
1: they
0: on.
1: Frown upon that.
0: You dunk.
1: Like,
0: dunk.
1: You practicing your sick moves you've known since high school, apparently they don't appreciate that on the practice court.
0: Now they'll be like, Katie, get back on the mezzanine.
1: Big lesson learned. Now they put in a mezzanine.

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18: We are seeing a nice recovery on our morning commute. So far, looking good on I-25 and I-225. One late issue coming in right now. It's along 287. 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Southbound 287, right lane is closed there at I-76 due to a stalled vehicle. Watch for that hazard. It's the most wonderful time of the year at Staples. They've got back-to-school supplies as low as 25 cents, up to 40% off select tech, and more at staples.com/back-to-school. Staples, that was easy. 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

0: Well, we're going to get out of here, although we are rolling 60 minutes of commercial-free music right now, and Synergy is up next, and she'll do it for 90 minutes. That starts at 11:30, so throw Mix 100 on in the office and enjoy some great music from Mix 100. We're going to go plan tomorrow's show and be back bright and early tomorrow and have some fun. Josh, what'd you learn today?
1: You know, I learned that people have started to gamble away their life savings all due to sports betting, and that's not a good thing. Don't do that, people.
2: Yeah, save your money.
1: Don't do that.
0: Katie, absolutely. What'd you learn today?
2: I learned AI ruins everything, and if this latest rumor about my favorite raccoon is true, I'm probably going to cry. I'm just going to lose it right here, right here in the studio.
0: Don't want that to happen.
2: No.
0: I learned that Katie goes running really early in the morning, and for protection, she brings a taser that doesn't even work.
2: It does, too.
0: What is all this? Mean? 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You guys have a super dupes day. We'll be back bright and early tomorrow. We're Jeremy, Katie, Josh here at Mix 100. Say goodbye, guys.
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Denver's best music, Mix 100. Happy Monday. Synergy in for Big Rob again this week until Thursday. He'll be back Thursday morning. So this morning on Katie Crush, unfortunately, Katie didn't have a winner, which means it could be you tomorrow winning that Anderson Farms You Pick

Where is the lane? That's what I was thinking. I unfortunately slept in my contact last night. Have you ever done that? I basically drove into the studio this morning blind. So if you saw a little black car weaving, yeah, that was me. Sorry. It's Synergy Mix 100.

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Yeah, don't you be a homewrecker, somber. You get your own girl, not somebody else's girl. Hey, it's Synergy in for Big Rob today with some Blackstreet and No Diggity.

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0: That's Olivia Rodrigo, but I had the chance to see Olivia Dean last night, and I gotta say, she put on an amazing show, but more importantly, it was really refreshing to see the younger kids appreciating that kind of music. She's coming up next.
1: When I was young,

Moving along to that. Just be careful taking your hands off the wheel. Hey, it's Synergy in for Big Rob today. He will be back Thursday morning. I've got Bruno Mars and Lady Gaga now right in the middle of this commercial-free music sweep on Mix 100.

Mix 100, it's Synergy. Julia Roberts' niece, Emma Roberts, got hitched, and there were photos taken from above. And I don't know how tall her now husband is, but he has the biggest feet I have ever seen. Check it out.

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It's Synergy in the middle of this commercial-free music suite. Tomorrow with JKJ, it is The Show Wants to Know. This is an awesome topic. Is it okay for someone to ask their hairdresser to not talk during the appointment? Call in and talk about it tomorrow.

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Denver's best music, Mix 100. I'm Synergene. If you're looking for a job, Spirit Halloween is hiring. There's one right next to the studio here near Park Meadows Mall. We can wave to each other when we're going to work.

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This is why we can't have nice things. Golden is asking for volunteers because trash is piling up along Clear Creek. Apparently, some people think pack it in, pack it out is just a suggestion. Come on, people.

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Synergy in for Big Rob. 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That is worth $400.

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It's been awfully quiet in Morgan Wallen's camp after his blow-ups on stage. I hope he's taking a much-needed break. It's Post Malone now and Swae Lee with Sunflower on Mix 100.

Sauber on Denver's Best Music, Mix 100. I'm Synergy, and you know that seeing any show on the Red Rock stage is going to be amazing. Tomorrow morning with Fast Five on JKJ, you can win a pair of tickets to see Of Monsters and Men on August 6th. I let it

There she is, Olivia Dean on Denver's Best Music Mix 100. It's Synergy, and she was at Ball Arena last night, and I had the distinct pleasure of getting to see her, and I was blown away at how young the audience was. Olivia's music tends to lean more like 60s vibe, soul vibe, and they knew that music word for word.

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WSB is back, but I have to head out. It's Synergy in for Big Rob today. I'll be back tomorrow morning doing the same at 10 a.m. But before that, I'll see you at 7 tonight. Nina Blanco coming.

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0: was at a Usher Chris Brown show. So there's this moment on stage with Usher, and he has this bedroom scene set up. He picks one lucky fan to tease a little bit on the bed. It's very sexy. And the woman that he picked was not feeling it, like, at all. She was visually uncomfortable, not smiling, not enjoying her time up there with Usher. So Usher cut the scene short and ended it. Well, this woman is now being dragged on the internet about being ungrateful. She took someone else's chance, etc. And this woman has spoken out, and no, I cannot repeat what she said. But she basically said, oh, well, complain about it more because I don't care. Wow. And congratulations to Emma Roberts, who got married over the weekend. She and her now husband, Cody Johnson, got married at his family estate in Idaho. Emma's famous aunt, Julia Roberts, was in attendance, as well as Emma's son, Rhodes, who shared a sweet walk down the aisle with his mom. And Olivia Dean was at Ballerina over the weekend on Saturday and Sunday. She had great performances. I saw all of your videos. I'm so jealous I couldn't attend with you. But Somber took over Red Rocks last night, and I did get to go to that show. And for the first time ever, I saw an artist actually climb up on the rocks. Not sure if that was permission or not, but that's rock and roll, baby. I'm Nina Blanco. That is your celebrity quickie. Hang tight. We're going 90 minutes commercial-free next on Mix 100.
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3: 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Crash on 225, southbound 225 and DTC Tamarack, right lane blocked. Causing that delay, she passed Parker Road trying to get down to the tech center. I-25, report of an abandoned vehicle, southbound I-25, right near Evans. That is in the right lane. A crash causing problems at 46th and Sheridan. 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I'm Susan Thielen with traffic on Mix 100.
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Welcome to 2026. We're barely hanging

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over his performance at Red Rocks last night. I posted up some pics and videos on my Insta at the Nina Blanco, and if you have a chance to see him perform again tonight at Red Rocks, you need to go to that show. Trust me.

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When you win the 5 at 5, I'm getting you some comedy show tickets. I got details on that coming up. We got Alex Warren to hear first. This is Fever Dream.

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4: 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Crash on southbound 25 between 84th and Highway 36. Two left lanes blocked there. At a stall, northbound I-25 up near Colfax in the center lane. Delays out west, crash eastbound 70 after Ward Road. Tough drive in Aurora. It's problem southbound 225 at Mississippi in the right lane. At the YMCA, your goals, your crew, your place. 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I'm Sid and Thielen with traffic on Mix 100.
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0: Here's Nina.
4: We're getting into the 5 at 5. 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And if you're needing a good laugh, how about a pair of tickets to go see comedians Hasan Minhaj and Ronnie Chang? Their feud takes it over to the stand-up stage in Ronnie Hates Hasan. So this is going to be happening Thursday, September 24th at Red Rocks. 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All you're doing is answering 5 pretty easy questions to win. Call me right now at 303-691-1649. 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
1: Shawnee and Aurora, we're playing the 5 at 5 for these comedy show tickets. Ready for the first question?
2: I sure am.
1: Okay, which company makes the iPhone?
2: Apple.
1: Apple's correct. Your second question, in which video game do players control a blue hedgehog who runs at high speeds?
2: Sonic.
1: Sonic the Hedgehog is correct. Your third question, which animal is known for its distinctive black and white fur and is native to China?
2: A panda.
1: Panda's correct. And your fourth question, which famous redhead is known for the song Shape of You?
2: Ed Sheeran.
1: Yes. And the final question, in the Shrek movies, who is Shrek's love interest and eventual wife?
2: Fiona.
1: Yes. And you're my winner for the 5 at 5.
2: Yay! Thank you so much. I'm so excited.
1: Good, Shawnee. You were on a roll today. You know all of those, not even any hesitation.
2: I know, for once in my life.
1: Well, Shawnee, it paid off. You are going to be getting these tickets to go see Hasan Minhaj and Ronnie Chang. It's going to be at Red Rocks, all right?
2: That's awesome. Thank you so much.
1: You're welcome. And tell me what station is hooking it up.
2: Girl, Mix 100.

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3: 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Tough drive out west. Crash on eastbound 70 after Ward Road. Left lane blocked. That's a 20-25 minute delay. Also jamming up Highway 58. A wreck southbound I-25 past 84th Avenue, left lane. And a problem southbound 225 after Mississippi just cleared out. 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
1: Yep.
0: Blisters, it made your feet sweat and smell. 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
1: Right? 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
0: They are cute, though. They're a vibe.

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We are in the heart of summer and it feels like it. This past weekend was a hot one. Speaking of hot, Zara Larsson on your radio right now with Midnight Sun on Mix 100.

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5: Slowdowns out here. We've got some problems on I-25. 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Up north, traffic's moving better. We've had problems up on I-25 at 104th, crash past 84th, all lanes open. Out of downtown, a stall. Stop on I-25 past Broadway, left lane blocked off. The minor crash on northbound I-25 at 225, working on the shoulder. And a problem eastbound 70 at Ward Road, all clear. It's the most wonderful time of the year at Staples. 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I'm Sidney Thielen with traffic on Mix 100.
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1: Probably the, like, layered polo.
0: Oh, my gosh. With, like, a popped collar or two?
1: Yes, yes.
2: I love it. You think that look will ever come back?
1: I hope not.
2: I know, for real. That is one that can stay far, far away.